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I hope everything's swell. Okay, that's the first thing I could think of to rhyme. Okay, I'm going to stop rhyming now and just tell you. We got classic hits on the way from Lorde, Def Leppard, and now Uncle Cracker. I'm taking care of things, all right?

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15: Nor'easter Nick's latest forecast, partly cloudy tonight, 70, maybe a shower, otherwise sun and clouds tomorrow at 81. Not too bad. Ocean Gate has 75, Atlantic City 76. It's 75. Boss HQ.

107.1 The Boss, the station you hear everywhere. Jersey's own 107.1 The Boss. Thanks for having us on tonight. It's Levine on the scene. Congrats to the staff over at Jersey Freeze opening location number 4 in Old Bridge last week.

song always feels better playing it on any other day but Monday, right? 107.1 The Boss and 99.7 South Jersey. Oh, yeah, the British ladies are talking. Olivia Dean is on The Boss.

107.1 The Boss, 99.7 South Jersey. It's Levine on the scene. It's great to think about this. Holiday was the very first Madonna song to chart top 100 on Billboard. And in this day and age, a number one album this year for her, and she's nominated for an MTV VMA. Madonna, still relevant. How many years later? I'm not counting.

0: 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Hi, it's Levine. Tomorrow, Michelle Amabile is back for her midday thing. 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

playing classic hits and more for Bradley Beach. Doctors say Steven Tyler's vocal cords will never completely heal, meaning Aerosmith may never tour again. But you know what? He's still going to be helping out young artists get their thing going and helping us to walk this way.

Taylor Swift, Mrs. Swift to you. 107.1 The Boss, 99.7 South Jersey. Greg T and Rochelle tomorrow at it again with Ed Sheeran tickets for MetLife East Rutherford September 4th. This guy could perform anywhere, a New York City subway, on a big concert stage like this. Going to be fun.

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6: Jersey weather. Nor'easter Nick's latest forecast: partly cloudy tonight, low 70. Might be a shower. Otherwise, sun and clouds tomorrow and a high 81. Oceanport has 74. Brigantine 74. It's 74 at Boss HQ.

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Jersey's own 1071, The Boss, and for good reason. Playing cool classic hits like this one, Tell Me Sweet Little Lies, because right now I think they're a little better than the truth. It's been a rough week so far, isn't it? Maybe it's just my imagination. I'll stop talking.

107.1 The Boss, 99.7 South Jersey. Might not be the greatest time to buy a box of aluminum foil or supplies to build a bridge. 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Tariffs again? Oh, my goodness. Let's head over to the dollar store, see if they got a sale going on. Is there such a thing as a sale at the dollar store? Don't answer that.

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Tom Cottingham does Springsteen on Sunday live again on the 27th of September. Put it on your calendar. It's always a lot of fun over at Lake Como and Bar Anticipation with a little brunch action happening. 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

0: 107.1 The Buzz, 99.7 South Jersey. Here we go again. This happened last couple of years. It's happening again. New Jersey Coffee Festival. It's coming to Warehouse 100 in Freehold for a two-day event. Saturday, November 14th and Sunday, November 15th. I've been to one of these. I'm wondering what the people are like walking out of that. Are they wired? Because you got a lot of coffees to sample. Looks like fun. 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We're going to get on a lot more classic hits tonight. Rod Stewart, AC/DC. Yeah, we're just getting started. Hang on. 107.1 The Boss.
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2: 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This is The Boss.

Texas Last to Get Some More for Cliffwood. Bon Jovi has come up with a brand new New Jersey lottery ticket named after a song. Can you guess which one? I'll give you that story coming up. You guess. I'll give you a little time to figure it out. It's not Runaway. The Boss.

Shay Damani Mega, 107.1 The Boss, 99.7 South Jersey. Don't forget the Boss app. Whitney Houston collection has just come out. It's an 11-track CD or download. All her number one songs, including I Will Always Love You, of course, the immortal Dolly Parton song. Here's Whitney now on The Boss.

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2: What's on your mind, Jenkins?
4: Are we going for just a regular thumbs-up, Rich, or do we need two thumbs-up?
2: Thumbs-up, Jenkins. Our work isn't done until we get a thumbs-up, okay?
4: Yes, sir, but wouldn't two thumbs-up be better?
2: You're making this more complicated than it really needs to be.
4: But two thumbs-up is, you know, twice the thumbs up, right? So,
2: Jenkins, when people see our trucks, they see our guy giving a proud single thumbs up. Job well done. So that's exactly the seal of approval we're looking for.
4: Yeah, but there's another picture of the guy on the other side of the truck, so you could argue that's two thumbs up.
2: Jenkins, any number of thumbs up, starting with one, will make me happy. You got it?
4: Yes, sir.

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1: weather. Northeast Nick's latest forecast, partly cloudy tonight, 70, maybe a shower, otherwise sun and clouds tomorrow and 81. Old Bridge has 74. Cologne has 75. It's 74 at Boss HQ.

0: 107.1 The Boss, the station you hear everywhere, Jersey's own. 107.1 The Boss, it's Al Levine on the scene. And now, I've prepared this special because we're playing a song that was partially sung in Latin. I will now speak in Latin. Nunc Latin locor propter intelligentium artificialem. Translation, I am now speaking in Latin thanks to AI. Who needs a college education anyway?
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107.1 The Boss, 99.7 South Jersey, looking to get you to a concert free. How about Ed Sheeran at MetLife Stadium, East Rutherford? Greg T and Rochelle can make that happen for you tomorrow morning. Check out the show. Wake up with those guys.

0: 1071, The Boss, 99.7 South Jersey, your boss app for free. It's Al Levine on your Wednesday night scene. All right, you've been thinking about this all day. It's time to take a bubble bath. And the perfect song to take a bubble bath along to, Bubbly. Find your favorite rubber ducky, and let's dip in.
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0: Okay, 5, 4, 3, 2, 1. 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

0: Colby Calais. 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Okay, so earlier in the hour, I was talking about Bon Jovi. They got a lottery ticket named after them, a scratch-off that's going to be available beginning October 5th, worth $200,000 if you win. What song did they name their tickets after? Yeah, you guessed this one. Living on a Prayer. Hang on, more classic hits are coming up. Survivor, Bruno Mars, hang on.
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0: 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This is The Boss with more music variety.

Playing classic, it's more for Colts Neck. How many days till the NFL season starts? September 13th for the Jets. Tennessee Titans. Oh, this ought to be interesting. Go Jets! 107.1 The Boss and 99.7. It seems hopeful now, right?

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We go from brown to opalite. See that on a tree. Here's Taylor Swift. I had

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3: Jersey weather.
4: Nor'easter Nick, latest forecast, partly cloudy tonight, low 70, maybe a shower, otherwise sun and clouds tomorrow. Should be okay, 81. Parlin has 73, Dorothy 73. 73 at Boss HQ.

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Jersey Zone, 107.1 The Boss. Look for us Sunday, the 6th of September. Monmouth Park, Racetrack, and Oceanport for the Barbecue and Craft Beer Festival. I'm going to be there from noon to 2 that day. That's

0: Billy Idol, 107.1 The Boss, 99.7 South Jersey. You know how there's certain songs that you just chant the wrong words to when you hear them? Maybe you're in a group and you're getting a little crazy together. So I made the mistake of once playing that at a Catholic school. They never asked me back. Hang on, more classic hits are coming up, ones you can chant along to and sing to whatever words you want. Billy Joel, R.E.M. next on The Boss.
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1: What's on your mind, Jenkins?
3: Are we going for just a regular thumbs-up, Rich, or do we need two thumbs-up?
1: Thumbs-up, Jenkins. Our work isn't done until we get a thumbs-up, okay?
3: Yes, sir, but wouldn't two thumbs-up be better?
1: You're making this more complicated than it really needs to be.
3: But two thumbs-up is, you know, twice the thumbs-up, right? So,
1: Jenkins, when people see our trucks, they see our guy giving a proud single thumbs-up. Job well done. So that's exactly the seal of approval we're looking for.
3: Yeah, but there's another picture of the guy on the other side of the truck, so you could argue that's two thumbs up.
1: Jenkins, any number of thumbs up, starting with one, will make me happy. You got it?
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They say the holy water's watered down, and this town's lost its faith. 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
2: Good morning. I'm Valerie C. Graves. Police are investigating threatening voicemails left for Jackson Township Mayor Jennifer Kuhn. This is an exclusive to News 12. Here's a clip. Some went to her personal business line, others to her town hall line. Careful here as you listen.
3: Take that piece of family of yours, get on a jet, and get the out of America.
4: To go and tell you that you want me killed is insane. You don't know me.
2: Her opponent, Elliot Shemtov, condemning the act, saying this was not from his side. Police are investigating the voicemails as possible terror threats. Win or lose, nothing less than a hero's welcome will do for the boys from Bayonne. The Little League team finally home since their World Series run to Williamsport started August 7th.
5: We stuck to our goal and we were able to make it. You know, practicing day in and day out. They all committed.
2: The coach saying the team's determination was relentless. They return as one of the six best Little League teams in America. First Hudson County team to reach the World Series in 60 years. And keeping up with the holiday rush, the U.S. Postal Service has proposed a temporary rate hike for the 2026 holiday shipping season to cover extra handling costs during peak demand. If approved by the Postal Regulatory Commission, the hike will go into effect October 4th and run through January 17th of this coming year. The hike does not affect first-class mail stamps, which are increasing separately. In our next report at 6, there's a boatload of money coming our way from the big

0: big Meta settlement this week. The state attorney general saying there is more to do here in the Garden State. We'll tell you about that. I'm Valerie Seagraves on 107.1, The Boss.
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0: Right now.
1: Good morning. It's 6 o'clock. I'm Valerie Seagraves. As part of that monstrous social media settlement, New Jersey will receive over a $500 million from Meta, and the platform will begin a host of changes to be rolled out in the next 6 months. The state attorney general saying the big win for the Garden State is not just about the money, but what it means.
2: It is our ability to hold Meta accountable on Instagram and Facebook and to have not just monetary relief, but the injunctive relief that is so important to make sure that the safety features that we've been pressing so hard for are implemented.
1: As News 12 reports, the new limits include daily time parameters, nighttime and parental blocks, and stronger safeguards. The next step, to get the same interventions with Snapchat, TikTok, and YouTube. New Jersey Transit lost $4 million during the FIFA World Cup, but still, Chris Kalluri, president and CEO, says it's a win and is sticking to his pledge that riders will not be hit with any increases in order to make up for the shortfall. NJT only sold about 60% of its tickets for the tournament, but labor and equipment costs were millions lower than expected.
3: We're going to do it internally. It's not just a commitment. We put it in writing, and we will stand by it.
1: Kalluri says the gap will be closed within the agency with extra monies generated in new real estate leases and land sales. Keeping up with the holiday rush, the U.S. Postal Service has proposed a temporary rate hike for the 2026 holiday shipping season to cover extra handling costs during peak demand. If approved by the Postal Regulatory Commission, the hike would go into effect October 4th and run through January 17th of the coming year. It would not affect first-class stamps. Those are going up in cost independently of this. And Labor Day travelers face higher gas prices and busier roads. AAA says the average price of a gallon of gas here in New Jersey today is $4.04 for regular. A year ago, we were paying $3.05. AAA counts the travel period from Thursday, September 3rd through Monday, September 7th. In our next report at 6:30, threatening voicemails sent to the mayor of Jackson Township could classify as terror threats. We'll tell you about that. I'm Valerie Seagraves on 107.1 The Boss.
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1: Jersey traffic and weather
0: together.
4: Well, we have a little bit of good news here starting out the morning. We do did have some construction on the northbound side of 287 like we have had the last few days. They got it out of the way. All lanes have been reopened and things are moving very well now as you begin to travel northbound coming up to the New Jersey Turnpike. Now, other than that, we're doing very well. You don't have any issues at all on the parkway as you begin to travel northbound. Everybody running right at the speed limit, right on up to the Driscoll Bridge. 195 looks good if you're on Route 9 coming out of Lanoka up through Lacey Berkeley, all in pretty good shape. Northbound Route 35, same thing. Looks very good this morning. Light traffic right on up over the Manasquan River and then getting up into Belmar and over the Shark River. Everybody looks to be good. And Mass Transit on or close as well. I'm Joe Nolan with traffic. 107.1 The Boss.
5: Good morning. Happy Thursday, everybody. We have an opportunity for some scattered thunderstorms and downpours and even some isolated severe weather coming our way for the afternoon. So just be aware of that. Might have a round of rain coming our way late morning, but otherwise partly sunny. Temperatures getting into the lower to middle 80s, and the humidity comes back big time. In the NorCast Weather Center, I'm Nor'easter Nick.
6: All right, Nick, thank you very much. It's me, Greg T, with your Boss Sports Update. Not too much going on yesterday, so this will be pretty quick. Yankees, they beat Houston 9-3. Your Mets, they lost to the Brewers 8-1. And your Phillies, they beat the Mariners 6-0. And that brings us to your Boss Sports lineup for tonight. Your WNBA is back in action as our New York Liberty, they're going to host the Valkyries at

0: 8 o'clock at the Barclays Center in Brooklyn. Your Yankees are going to play Houston again at the stadium, 7:05. Mets, they are playing the Brewers at Citi Field, 7:10. And your Phillies, they're off. They're on a flight headed back home from Seattle. And that does it. That is your Boss Sports Update. And, of course, our morning show is brought to you by the Rutgers Boardwalk. 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So don't miss a moment this fall. Rochelle and I get ready to kick off your Thursday show, your Friday Eve show, right here at 107.1 The Boss. We do that next.
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I always want to say, pressure. Like, they should have just ended it with one more pressure. Anyway, guys, good morning. It is now 11 minutes after 6. It's 107.1 The Boss, 99.7 down in South Jersey. And, of course, the 107.1 Boss Time Check. 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

0: away we go as the farm comes alive and the sun starts to rise. It is a brand new day. It's Friday Eve, Thursday morning upon us. Let's go around the room. We got everybody in town today. Valerie Seagraves, good morning.
1: Hey, Carpe Diem.
0: We got Hunter Farming with us. And of course, we've got Rochelle broadcasting live from our Michigan studios. Rochelle?
2: Hello, hello, hello.
0: And we've got Joe Nolan sauntering his way on in. He's in the traffic conker. He'll take care of your traffic needs today. He's on his way in. We'll talk to him in just a second. Good morning, everyone. And the phone lines are now officially open to you, the boss audience. 732-774-4444. If you'd like to be our very first caller of the day and wear that badge proudly, you can just pick up the phone and call us. Matter of fact, let's test it out right now. See, the phones are ringing. Let's see, phones up. Oh, there they go. Okay, phones are all set, ready for you guys to call in whenever you like. Let's do it. Let's go around the room. Good morning to everybody. Valerie Seagraves is back today.
1: I am back. Yes. Thank you. Little sinus issues.
0: I gotcha.
1: Feel them coming on days ahead when the humidity goes up and down and up and down. It really affects me. So,
0: well, I tell you, Val, I mean this sincerely. It's not the same without anybody here. It just feels a little bit different. You make it through, but it's just like it's like one flat tire. So now all of our tires are filled with air, and we're ready to roll now.
1: Yeah.
0: So glad to have you back for sure.
1: Good to be back.
0: All right. Anything else that you observed while you were gone for being sick? Nothing. No good TV shows. You don't watch anything good.
1: What do you think?
0: Yeah,
1: it was awfully brave of you to ask me that question, T. Really? You looked me right in the eye, and I could see the sweat starting to break out on your forehead because
3: she
1: you had
3: her
1: already
3: pillow,
1: committed.
3: Her bed.
0: We're good. Hunter Farman, good morning. How are you, Hunter?
3: I'm good, man.
0: What's your day like yesterday? What's your day like today?
3: Yesterday was okay. We've been redoing our living room at home.
0: Oh, nice.
3: So we spent the weekend building a couch.
0: You built a couch?
3: A section. Oh. Yeah.
0: What? Oh.
3: Yeah.
0: How do you build one?
3: It came in four boxes.
0: Okay, gotcha. Yes.
3: And you just put it together.

0: Yeah, they're a guest.
1: Oh, yeah. Right. I thought like you're building it, like legitimately building it.
2: Yeah. Like, taking the feathers off the goose and stuffing the cushions and doing all that.
1: Just the other day, this is why on social media, I saw a woman, she's moving herself into a new place to open up her business. So to cut cost, she brought her father in, who's very talented and handy, and he's actually building them benches along the wall with the fabric and everything. So I guess that was in my head. So I thought, maybe this is a trend. People are actually building themselves couches and benches and whatnot. So that's why I threw it out there.
0: Well, so we also got these two big swivel chairs that I finally took out of the box yesterday. They're like 60 pounds each. So I was rolling them into the living room, and now we're arguing about which wall should they go on.
1: Right.
0: And then Tim Curry died.
2: So.
0: It was an okay day.
1: Yeah,
0: not the best.
1: I saw that and I was like, wow. I'm like, Tim Curry, it just felt like a piece of me.
2: And he wasn't that old either.
1: I agree. He had so much more life to live. But
0: he had a lot of health problems.
1: Well, yeah, we're definitely going to be playing let's do the time warp again. We're definitely doing
2: that. I'm on toast.
1: We are doing it for sure. Rochelle, good morning to you. How's Michigan treating you?
3: Good morning. Michigan's good. Yeah, yesterday was good. It was kind of a chill day with the kids. We just hung out for most of the day, and then Grayson had football practice again last night, so we went and did that, and his coach was really tough on him yesterday, but like in a very good way, but it was kind of hard for me to watch, like him grabbing him by the helmet and making him, you know, get low and dig deep and really, really push him. But it was really good. He did great. And, you know, at the very end of practice, everyone's high fiving him. And it was really fun. And then, the kids and I, we picked up some, there's a little diner here that we love. It's called Pete's Place. And it's just like this kind of hole in the wall place, but they have the best food. It's so good. And so we stopped and got that on the way home last night. And we actually all sat at the table, all three of us, no phones, no nothing, and just had like an actual dinner together, which was really nice.
1: Wow. You can appreciate that. That's great.
2: What did you guys talk about?
1: Yeah.
3: Well, we talked about going back to school because they've got back to school stuff. Grayson was complaining about how hard football was. And Lola was just put into a group chat for homecoming. And there's like 15 people in it. And it's really stressing her out because everybody keeps talking and nobody knows what to do. And they want to have a sleepover after. And what colors are we wearing? And where are we going for pictures? And she's like, it's too much. I can't handle it. So it was really nice, though, just to sit down and have like a little family dinner.
1: I appreciate it. I think that's really great. And you don't get those times very often because the kids are always running around, football practice, dance, acting, whatever they're doing. So to get them all together at one time, that's pretty nice. You got to, you know, keep those memories.
2: Good job.
1: Right. Yeah, I agree. Joe Nolan, I hear you there. Good morning, Joe.
4: And good morning, sir. How are you today?
1: I'm doing fine. What was your day like yesterday? What's your day like today?
4: Yesterday was pretty quiet. I made dinner, though, last night.
0: What'd you make?
4: I made shrimp. I put garlic, garlic shrimp kind of thing. But I put a lot of fresh vegetables in it and some tomatoes and kind of made a little tomato sauce. And
1: And
4: over whole wheat pasta. It was actually kind of healthy.
2: Nice.
4: It was actually really, really good.
0: Kind of healthy. That sounds very healthy to me.
1: That's very good.
4: Really good. I mean, you know, I cut up cherry tomatoes and put some olives in it and some spinach and it was good.
2: Gave it a little
4: really
2: Mediterranean flavor.
4: Yeah, exactly. A little Mediterranean.
1: That is great.
4: Yeah, it was pretty good.
1: Nice job. Listen, you know what? I, too, made dinner last night. I made pork chops, shake and bake. That was very simple. You just
3: take shake and bake.
4: That is
2: I
4: good.
2: Have them.
1: I did.
4: There are very few things in this world better than shake and bake.
1: Well, let me tell you, we've had it for such a while, sitting on the top shelf there. And I'm like, you know what? I'm going to do it. So I went out over the weekend and I bought the pork chops. It was time to eat them. I mean, it's now Wednesday. We haven't touched them. I'm like, we got to eat them now. So I just said, Trish, I'm making shake and bake. She's like, all right, great. So they went into the bag, shook it all up, put the shake and bake on her. And I got to tell you, it brings back feelings of like being a kid again. It feels
2: good. And you know why it's so tasty? Because the sodium content is off the charts. It's got MSG in it. It's got everything.
0: I love MSG. I put MSG in everything.
2: That's what makes it taste so good.
4: Your head's going to blow off.
1: Yeah, I don't know. You guys could absolutely be correct. I don't know what's in shake and bake.
4: Oh, it's got to be tons of salt.
3: terrible for you, but delicious.
1: Oh, wasn't very good. It really was delish. So, yeah, so was a fun dinner. And then yesterday, honestly, it was just like kind of like a cleanup day. Pick your stuff up around the house. My wife was getting tired of picking up after everybody. So yesterday, she told me and my daughter Ella, "Hey, I've got an announcement. I am retiring from picking up all your crap around the house. So I want every."
0: How long is that going to last?
1: Well,
3: good for you, Trey.
1: I did feel bad for her, so I did. I said, "Ella, listen, all right, I'll go down and get my shoes, and I'll do this, you do that." So anyway, we did. We cleaned up the house a little bit, and then that was the end of it. That was just a regular boring evening we had at the house, but and it was what it was. Anyway. All right, guys, so we move on. It is just 19 minutes after 6 now.
4: I just looked it up. Shake and bake contains 11% of your daily recommended amount of salt.
1: 11%.
3: That's not horrible. Only 11%.
4: Wow. It's not horrible, no.
3: It's not bad.
1: Let me tell you, again, it was delicious. The pork chop shake and bake, it was fantastic. It really was. So, all right, guys, let's do it. Joe, you want to hit me up with some traffic and we'll kick it off? Or what do all we want to do now?
4: Yeah, we're good.
1: No, all right, let's do it.
4: On the northbound side of the parkway, we're in good shape. We do have some slow traffic, though, southbound still, as you start to get through the Cranford area. Again, there was some overnight road work there. That is still going on. And then northbound on 287, we had some overnight road work as well, just north of the Jersey Turnpike. That also now is out of the way. So everything there should be much, much better than it was even about 20 minutes ago. We're in good shape on Route 18, on Route 33, 34, all of that good. Same thing on Route 36 from the Highlands over to Hazlett. You shouldn't have any issue at all. And Mass Transit at this point, New Jersey Transit trains, they are running right on or close to schedule. I'm Joe Nolan with Traffic 107.1 The Boss.
1: Yo, Joe, thank you very much, man.
4: Yep.
1: All right, Nor'easter Nick, you are up.
5: Definitely have the umbrellas handy, the wet weather gear, because you might be dodging some raindrops as we push into the afternoon and evening hours. Downpours, flash flooding will be the primary concerns. Temperatures in the low to mid 80s. Not everybody is going to get wet today, but the chance of some isolated severe weather is definitely on the table, especially the farther west you go. Tomorrow, we have a spotty shower thunderstorm chance, then we're good for the weekend. In the Norcast Weather Center, I'm Nor'easter Nick.
1: All right, Rochelle, 7:10 today. What are we doing? We're giving away another pair of tickets to go see Ed Sheeran. And how are we doing that?
3: Yeah, well, it's Thursday, so it's my favorite. It's Super Match today.
1: Woo-hoo! Super Match. Rochelle throws out a word, then there's a blank. I put the word in the blank, and you decide what I put in the blank. And will you super match me? You get 3 out of 5 correct, and those tickets to go see Ed Sheeran are yours. I mean, everybody and their mother was going out to see Harry Styles yesterday. Have you seen that all over social media? I mean, everybody. Yeah.
0: He was in town?
1: Yeah, he was. Yeah, right.
0: I honestly had no idea.
1: Yeah, right, Hunter. I mean, it's everywhere. It's all over social media. Everybody went down to the Garden to see Harry Styles. And man, oh man, I'll tell you, when some of these big acts come into town, like Ed Sheeran, it's like a must go. Bruno Mars was just here. You got to run and go see those guys, and they put on such an amazing show. So you're going to be in for it. What a great night you're going to have September the 4th at MetLife as you go there and sing your hearts out to Ed Sheeran. We'll hook you guys up at 7:10, like Rochelle said, with Supermatch. 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Your new favorite morning show, Greg T with Rochelle in the morning. 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

0: 1071. It's the Boss 99.7 down in South Jersey and everywhere you are on that free Boss app. It's Greg T in the morning with Rochelle. Hi. Oh, you're not Rochelle. Who are you?
1: I can be Rochelle.
2: Is that what I sound like?
3: Yeah. No, that's just my default female voice.
2: What was it again?
0: How did she do it again?
1: I can be Rochelle.
0: Yeah, okay.
2: There you go.
0: Just ahead of Valerie Seagraves and your news headlines coming up at the 6:30 mark. We got Hunter Farman in here. It's so weird how things happen, you know? Like, there was a miscommunication in the scheduling. So I pulled up here and I saw Hunter in the parking lot. And I'm like, what are you doing here, dude? And he's like, I'm working today. And I'm like, oh, okay. So it happens. Like, you know, in anybody's company, you know, one schedule just messes up and you never know what's really going to go on. But Hunter, it is nice to have you here again.
3: Well, thank you. I was here to keep you company.
0: Yeah.
3: You know, Rochelle's in the Michigan studio.
0: Right.
3: I know you get lonely.
0: I do.
3: So.
0: Let me tell you, it's very lonely here, you know? I mean, you've done such a great job covering for Valerie while she was out sick doing the news headlines. I mean, you really are just amazing that you do everything. News,
3: Rochelle,
0: traffic.
3: I wish you were here. I miss you.
0: Yeah, right.
2: I know. I'm sorry. I wish I was there, too. It's always so much fun when you're in the studio. Seriously, I have so much fun with you. And I say it all the time, and I really mean this. Like, this station would not run without Hunter. Like, he does so much for the station, it's not even funny. It's crazy.
0: She's right. I actually just said to

0: her the other day. I said, Rochelle, if you weren't here to kind of like oversee things and like run things around here, who would do it? She's like, I guess Hunter.
1: It would be Hunter.
0: Right.
1: Because without Hunter, like most of this stuff doesn't get done.
0: Right.
1: It's just a fact.
0: I just come in and press buttons. That's what I'm good at.
2: I just do what I'm asked.
0: Yeah.
2: That's it.
1: But you always do. Like, you're always like, you're everything.
2: Well, I'm
1: I
2: happy
1: ever
2: to
1: ask
2: do
1: you,
2: it.
1: Like, no problem. No problem.
0: I
1: no
0: agree.
1: Problem. Like, what?
0: Right.
1: Yep. Crazy.
0: There is no word no in his vocabulary. He just does it. That's it.
1: He's amazing.
0: All right, guys, let's get to your news headlines. We've got Valerie Seagrove standing by. She's in the newsroom. Hunter, I can't wait to play with you today. It's going to be a lot of fun.

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1: First, fast, accurate, local.
0: Right now.
2: Good morning. It's 6:30. I'm Valerie Seagraves. Police are investigating threatening voicemails left for Jackson Township Mayor Jennifer Kuhn. Careful as you listen to the clip. This is an exclusive to News 12.
3: I like freedom of speech, you little Nazi.
4: You get fearful. I mean, it's definitely not normal, I don't think. I think about my nieces that live 11 doors down from me.
2: Some of the voicemails went to her personal business line and others to her town hall line. Police are investigating the voicemails as possible terror threats. Her opponent, Elliot Shemtov, condemning the act, saying this did not come from his side. A trial date is now set for the alleged mastermind behind the 9/11 attacks. Newsweek reports Khalid Sheikh Mohammed is being tried alongside three other men accused of orchestrating the September 11th attacks that destroyed the Twin Towers of New York City's World Trade Center, killing nearly 3,000 people, starting two decades of U.S.-led wars and military operations in Afghanistan and the Middle East. The trial date is set for June 5th, 2028. And win or lose, nothing less than a hero's welcome will do for the boys from Bayonne, the Little League team, finally home since their World Series run to Williamsport started August 7th.
5: We stuck to our goal, and we were able to make it. You know, practicing day in and day out. They all committed.
2: The coach saying the team's determination was relentless. They return as one of the six best Little League teams in America, first Hudson County team to reach the Little League World Series in 60 years. In our next report at 7, back-to-school season brings safety reminders for kids and drivers alike. We'll tell you about that. I'm Valerie Seagraves on 107.1 The Boss.
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1: Jersey traffic and weather
0: together.
6: Well, good morning, everybody. And again, status quo on the parkway. We're looking very good all the way on up to the Driscoll Bridge. Really not a problem as I peruse the cameras. We're in pretty good shape as you travel northbound from exit 82 right on up and into the area of the Driscoll Bridge. Again, everybody at or above the speed limit. Local express lanes, no issues at all and no choice either. You can take either one or the other. Both are about the same. Now, other than that, we're doing very well. We really don't have any major difficulties out there at all as you travel northbound on the parkway, northbound on the New Jersey Turnpike. Either way on 195, we're in good shape. Same thing on Route 33, end to end. So far, so good. A couple of traffic light delays, but nothing really overly horrible. And New Jersey Transit trains, they're on or close to schedule. If you're going to the Jet Giant game over the weekend, tomorrow night, New Jersey Transit will be running their service. And again, we'll get into that a little more tomorrow. I'm Joe Nolan with Traffic, 107.1 The Boss.
7: I don't see any huge issues this morning as we go into the afternoon. The farther west you go, the better the opportunity for some scattered downpours and thunderstorms become, so you'll need to keep an eye on the sky and be weather aware. Flash flooding, straight line winds, those are the two primary concerns we'll be watching. This forecast is brought to our friends at Steel Pier, Atlantic City's number one family destination.
8: 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I'm Greg T, and this is your Boss Sports Update. Yankees, they beat Houston yesterday 9-3. Your Mets, they lost to the Brewers 8-1. 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Mets, Brewers at Citi Field at 7:10. And your Phillies, they are off. They're flying back here from Seattle. And our morning show is brought to you by the Rutgers Boardwalk. 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Don't miss a moment this fall. And that is your Boss Sports Update. Rochelle and I are back right after this.
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0: unbelievable.
1: Oh, good morning. It is 107.1, the Boss 99.7 down in South Jersey. And everywhere you go in that free Boss app, take us with you everywhere you go. It's Greg T in the morning with Rochelle. Rochelle, I did it. You know what I got done for us?
2: What'd you do?
1: Oh, get ready.
2: Uh-oh.
1: You know the deal. It is now. It is 641. You like that? It's 641. It's the 107.1 Boss Time Check. 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
2: That's so great.
1: You like that?
2: I do. That's perfect.
1: Well, of course, you know, to my main man, Hunter over here, helped me out. I found us the time check, sent it over to Hunter, and Hunter did all the dirty work for me, loaded it up, and yes, we're ready to roll. I love
2: as
1: it.
2: He does.
1: Yeah. Hey, yesterday there was some really, really big breaking news. If you've been following the Lindsay Clancy case, holy, what happened, Rochelle?
2: What happened yesterday? I didn't see anything that happened.
1: Wasn't there an acquittal?
3: No.
1: What?
3: No.
1: Hold on a minute. What are you talking about?
3: Did you get fooled by AI again?
2: The closing arguments begin today.
1: What do you mean? There was something I saw yesterday in the Lindsay Clancy case.
2: You find the most random crap on Instagram and you believe everything you read.
3: Rochelle, I got to tell you, I don't know if you were listening the week you were gone and I was filling in for you. Me and T, we had this whole thing about lobster rolls at Jersey Mike's.
1: Yes.
3: And he showed me the picture. It was so clearly AI.
2: All the time, Hunter, he's like, this happened. I'm like, no, it didn't. What are you talking about?
1: I'm telling you, there was some big news yesterday.
3: T, we got to enroll you in like some media literacy classes or something.
1: I'm looking up right now from yesterday. Hold on. Wait.
2: There's no acquittal. The closing arguments begin today.
1: I'm going to try to find
2: happening.
1: Out. All right, ChatGPT said no.
3: No, this is the problem. You go right to ChatGPT.
1: All right, but what Chat did say, no, I was wrong. There is no acquittal yesterday. Checked because the case is moving very quickly. There's a lot of misleading stuff circulating online. And Chat's telling me there's misleading information. Mm-hmm. What actually happened yesterday was testimony officially ended in the Lindsay Clancy triple murder trial after more than 20 days of testimony. Let's see, 80 witnesses. Today is a huge day. Closing arguments are scheduled for today after the prosecution and the defense made their closings, and Judge William Sullivan instructs the jury. The jury is expected to begin deliberating.
2: Yeah.
1: All right, there you go. All right, so there was no acquittal. I got you.
2: There was no acquittal.
3: She admitted she killed her kids, by the way.
1: Oh, my God.
3: She's not getting acquitted for that.
1: Really, in all honesty, listen, I'm laughing at myself for getting the story wrong, but at the end of the day, it's a very, very serious and very sad story.
2: It is. It's horrible.
1: No doubt.
2: It's horrible.
1: Without a doubt. Absolutely. I mean,
2: yeah,
1: horrible.
2: No matter the outcome at the end of this case, like, I mean, it's...
1: Yep.
2: It's
1: yep.
2: a horrible... I mean, three babies are gone.
1: Horrible.
2: It's horrible.
1: Yeah, it really is. Absolutely horrible. All right. You know what? Let's tune up and let's get on a high note. How about some community bulletin board news? Let's jump into that. Rochelle, what do we got going on? Because if it's happening inside and around your community, well, we want to know about it. We want to tell everybody about it because it's free publicity for you guys. There you go.
2: That's right. The Community Bulletin Board is brought to you by Monmouth Park Racetrack. This Labor Day weekend, enjoy pulled pork, brisket, ribs, and over 50 craft beers at Monmouth Park's Barbecue and Craft Beer Festival. And of course, that festival does go on all weekend long, but the Boss Roadies are going to be there on Sunday, September 6th, starting at noon until 2. Again, you can enjoy that craft beer, all kinds of food. They've got live music. You'll be able to spin to win. And then on Saturday, September 26th, the Boss Roadies are going to be at the Froyo Cafe in Manalapan from 1 to 3 p.m. for their one-year anniversary party. You can go to 1071thebus.com under events to find where the Boss Roadies are going to be out and about all around town.
1: I love it. All right, this is the third annual Car and Truck Show. 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And again, you want more information, you're going to go to ChristChurchTomsRiver.org for all those details on the third annual Car and Truck Show happening September the 12th. There you go.
2: Yeah, love it. All right, this Saturday, this is super fun. This is down in

0: LBI. It's the LBI Paracon, and it kicks off at 11 a.m. until midnight at Long Beach Island Historical Museum. You can spend the entire day exploring expert-led presentations, curated paranormal vendors, and a hauntedly fascinating objects room. And then you're going to return after dark, and you're going to go to a VIP investigation experience in this building that was built in 1882. So you know this place is haunted.
1: Yes, absolutely.
0: So much fun. If you're into that kind of thing, this is the place for you. All proceeds from this event are going to go to support the preservation of the LBI Historical Museum, which again was built in 1882. Go to lbihistoricalmuseum.org for all the details.
1: All right, now this starts tomorrow and it runs through Sunday. It'll be at the Bradley Park in Asbury Park. And this is the Asbury Park Seafood and Barbecue Festivals. Maybe you've driven around, you've seen some signs. Well, it's all happening tomorrow. Enjoy a weekend of live music with some incredible bands, kids' activities, pony rides even, a petting zoo, face painting, inflatables. I mean, the list goes on. Sand art. There's just too much to mention. It's all happening at the Asbury Park Seafood and Barbecue Festival, which starts tomorrow and runs through Sunday. You want more information on that? 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All right, Rochelle, do it. Tell them, how do people get their information into you so we can throw it into our next community bulletin board?
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1: You make it sound so easy, Rochelle.
0: It's easy.
1: Very simple. Easy. It really is. Yeah. A friend of mine just texted me and said, ChatGPT is it's like a dirty joke for all the jokes I played on people. It's coming back to haunt me now. It's giving me all these false things to talk about. It's all over ChatGPT. Oh,
0: my God. It's true.
1: Hey, guys, don't forget, 7:10 this morning, we are doing Super Match. And we've got more tickets for you to go see Ed Sheeran. He's going to be at MetLife Stadium September the 4th. And we're going to hook you up at 7:10. So run along. Make sure you're back here for 7:10. Let's check your traffic now. We got Joe Nolan standing by.
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4: Well, good morning, everybody. And again, status quo on the parkway. We're looking very good all the way on up to the Driscoll Bridge. Really not a problem as I peruse the cameras. We're in pretty good shape as you travel northbound from exit 82 right on up and into the area of the Driscoll Bridge. Again, everybody at or above the speed limit. Local express lanes, no issues at all and no choice either. You can take either one or the other. Both are about the same. Now, other than that, we're doing very well. We really don't have any major difficulties out there at all as you travel northbound on the parkway, northbound on the New Jersey Turnpike. Either way on 195, we're in good shape. Same thing on Route 33, end to end. So far, so good. A couple of traffic light delays, but nothing really overly horrible at New Jersey Transit trains. They're on or close to schedule. If you're going to the Jet Giant game over the weekend, tomorrow night, New Jersey Transit will be running their service. And again, we'll get into that a little more tomorrow. I'm Joe Nolan with Traffic, 107.1 The Boss.
5: Partial sunshine out there for your Thursday as we get closer to the wrap-up of your work week. Temperatures are going to be topping out in the low to mid-80s. We've got partial sunshine with a chance of some thunderstorms developing late morning and then on and off through the afternoon. The farther west you go, the better the chances of downpours become. In the Norcast Weather Center, I'm Nor'easter Nick.
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0: 1071 997. It's Greg T in the morning with Rochelle. Hunter, you ever seen Dave Matthews in concert?
1: You know, I'm not a Daver.
0: Really? Not?
1: Is that what they call him, Davers?
0: I don't know. I don't know if they call him Davers or not. I've seen him a couple of times. I'm not a, if you call him a Daver, that's fine. I'm not a Daver. I'm not.
1: I'm not a real big jam band kind of guy.
0: I enjoy, you know, his music. He does put on a really good show. He dances all over the place. He's got his little guitars. Yeah. And listen, he has an amazing following. When he comes to town, if you love him, you're going to go run out and see him. It's like following the Grateful Dead, you know? People love
2: following.
0: Yeah, it is a cult following. Like John Mayer, same thing. Like, they love those guys. But he does, I got to tell you, but Dave Matthews, don't sleep on him. He definitely puts on a pretty decent show. So if you ever get some tickets there, I'd run out and go see him. Another big news story yesterday was that the boys from Bayonne made it back from Williamsport. And just like we assumed, there was so much celebration in Bayonne for these kids. So much celebration. Did you guys happen to catch it, Rochelle, Hunter?
2: I mean, I heard about it in the news. And I mean, it's so extraordinary. They were ranked number 6 in the U.S. and 12th in the world for all-star baseball teams for little kids. I think that definitely just...
1: Hello? Did the Michigan studio blow up?
0: I don't know. We lost connection with Rochelle. Rochelle in Michigan. All right, you know what? We're going to try to find her. We'll try to get her back in just a second. That's when you know it's time to go to a song. All right, well, Hunter, you know, maybe you can give a call. Give a call to Rochelle. See if
1: we'll,
0: all right,
1: we'll see what happened there.
0: That was really bizarre. All right, news headlines, traffic, it's all coming up at the top of the hour. And 7:10, it is game time again. More tickets for you to go see Ed Sheeran at MetLife Stadium. We do it super match at 7:10. This is The Boss. Seriously, we got to find out what happened. Rochelle right there.

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1: First, fast, accurate, local.
0: Right now.
1: Good morning. It's 7 o'clock. I'm Valerie Seagraves. Back to school season brings safety reminders for drivers here at the shore. AAA says more school bus tickets were issued in September than any other month last year, with October running close behind. That's according to data from the DMV. Parents have a job, too. You don't just send your kids out the door alone. You're supposed to accompany children under 10 walking to school to make sure they use sidewalks whenever possible. Drivers should also keep in mind that school-related traffic can start as early as 7 a.m. and continue well into the evening with after-school activities. Police are investigating threatening voicemails left for Jackson Township Mayor Jennifer Kuhn. Now, this is an exclusive to News 12. Here's a clip. Some of these voicemails went to her personal business line, others to her town hall line. But be careful as we listen here.
2: Take that piece of family of yours, get on a jet, and get the out of America.
3: To go and tell you that you want me killed is insane. You don't know me.
1: Her political opponent, Elliot Shemtov, condemning the act, saying this was not from his side. Police are investigating the voicemails as possible terror threats. A man is killed in a deadly encounter after Rhode Island police find a vessel matching the description of a sailboat stolen from Jersey City. NJ.com has this. Newport officials say it happened 4 days after New Jersey State Police received a report that a 40-foot 1968 Hinckley Bermuda sailboat had been stolen from Liberty Harbor Marina. The harbor master spotted it. The man on the boat fired shots. Police later identified him as 27-year-old Brendan Norris of Newport, Rhode Island. And New Jersey Transit lost $4 million during the FIFA World Cup, but still Chris Calori, president and CEO, says it's a win and is sticking to his pledge that riders will not be hit with any increases to make up for the shortfall. NJT only sold about 60% of its tickets for the tournament, but labor and equipment costs were millions of dollars lower than expected.
4: We're going to do it internally. It's not just a commitment. We put it in writing, and we will stand by it.
1: Calori says the gap will be closed within the agency with extra monies generated in new real estate leases and land sales. In our next report at 7:30, just in time for your holiday packages, a price hike at the post office set to start in October. We'll tell you about that. I'm Valerie Seagraves on 107.1 The Boss.
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1: Jersey traffic and weather
0: together.
5: Well, good morning again, everybody. We're still doing great northbound on the parkway. We don't have any issues at all heading northbound all the way out.

0: on up and into Union County. Now, on the southbound side, it looks like we have a little bit of slow traffic as you start to get down towards 120. Again, there's some road work there, so that might be the problem at that point. It was just a little bit of a slowdown. If you're traveling south on 9 and 35, where they are together there up in South Amboy, you have some slow traffic until you get to the split. Now, if you're heading out onto Route 18, we're great. Again, another good day all the way up into East Brunswick. If you're either way on 195, all the way end-to-end good. Same thing on Route 33. A little slow coming into the Collingwood Circle on the westbound side 33, also on 34. At Mass Transit at this point, New Jersey Transit train still on or close to schedule. I'm Joe Nolan with Traffic, 107.1 The Boss.
1: There's nothing really big going on out there at the moment, but there will be some changes as we push into the afternoon and evening. Primary concern is going to be downpours and flash flooding, followed secondly by some straight line wind gusts. The farther west you go, the more of an opportunity of isolated severe weather there will be. A spotty thunderstorm possible tomorrow, then over the weekend, we're good. This forecast is brought to you by our friends at Steel Pier, Atlantic City's number one family destination.
2: All right, thank you, Nick. It's been Greg T with your Boss Sports Update. Not too much last night, so let's just get into it real quick. Yankees, they beat Houston yesterday 9-3. Mets, they lost to the Brewers yesterday 8-1. And your Phillies, they beat the Mariners in Seattle 6-0. And that brings us to your Boss Sports lineup for tonight. The WNBA is back in action. Our New York Liberty, they're going to host the Valkyries at 8 o'clock at the Barclays Center in Brooklyn. Yankees and Houston at the stadium at 7:05. Mets, Brewers at Citi Field at 7:10. And your Phillies, they are off. And our morning show is also brought to you by the Rutgers Boardwalk. 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

0: 107.1 99.7. It is the Boss, and everywhere you are in the free Boss app, you're listening to your new favorite morning show. It's me, Greg T, with Rochelle in the morning. And yep, come on down. Are you guys ready to do it? Because we all know what time it is. Valerie C. Graves, what time is it?
1: It's game time.
0: Hunter Farmy, what time is it?
2: It's game time, T.
0: Rochelle, what time is it? Rochelle? We still haven't fixed Rochelle's. I don't understand. We were just talking to Rochelle.
1: Did we pay the bill?
0: Yeah, I know something happened in her Michigan studio there, and then we actually were talking to her off the air, but then I don't know what happened to her right now. Like, again, I go to her live on the radio. It doesn't work, but I don't know. Rochelle, if you can hear us, is an issue.
1: Oh, there she is. Oh,
2: there we go.
0: Rochelle, you there?
3: I'm here.
0: Oh, okay, gotcha. Yeah, I don't know what's going on down there. I'm not sure. It's so weird.
3: Know.
0: Yeah.
3: I don't know.
0: All right, well, listen.
1: Ghost in the machine.
0: All right, so let's get up and let's get it going. Here we go. Again, round the room. Once more time. Valerie Seagrave, what time is it? Hunter, what time
2: game
0: is it?
2: Time.
0: Rochelle, what time is it?
1: It's game time.
0: All right. So, ladies and gentlemen, get to the phones and dial us up. Whether you're short, whether you're tall, doesn't matter, big or small. 732-774-4444. Dial us up right now if you want those Ed Sheeran tickets. They could be yours because... it is game time. I'm done, Pardo. And let's go to the Showcase Showroom and find out what you could win is if... Valerie

0: Chrissy Graves, what's going on?
1: Well, Don Pardo, our As If prize today is a can of bear spray. I know you saw the story about the bear that climbed the tree that jumped through the roof in Alaska and ate the woman alive.
0: Whoa!
1: Yes, a can of bear spray, yeah. So that's our As If prize today.
0: All right!
1: You don't want the bears getting you.
0: No, you certainly do not.
1: We don't want the bear at all.
0: That's right. Well, there you go. You can have that as if we had it. Or you could play right now for those Ed Sheeran tickets. 732-774-4444. Dial us up and get ready to play. Because today we're playing Supermatch. Phone lines are open. Back to you, Greg T, in the studio. Take it away. All right, Don Pardo, thank you very much. Thank you, Valerie Seagraves. Thank you, Hunter. Thank you, Rochelle. And that's right, we are playing Supermatch. We've got a pair of tickets for you to go see Ed Sheeran right now, 732-774-4444. All you have to do is match the words. Rochelle throws out a word, I write it in, and then you have to, of course, get the same word correct, and then you'll win. 3 out of 5 right, tickets are yours. All right, so waiting for someone to call. Wait for someone to call.
2: Nobody
0: right
2: on
0: now.
2: The lines yet?
0: Nope.
3: Maybe the phone lines have a ghost in them, too. Have you tried them? Did you test them this
0: I've
3: morning?
0: Been trying to test out the phone lines. I don't know what's going on. Oh, wait, we have some people. Now people are calling. See? Just when I said nobody's calling, now people are calling.
2: You know what it is? They're listening on the app.
0: They all.
2: The app has a delay.
3: That's a delay.
0: Could be listening on the app.
2: Mm-hmm.
0: All right, very good. So, Rochelle, do the honors. Where do you want to go? Which phone line?
3: I want to go to line number 8.
0: Hello, you're on line number 8. Who's this?
4: Hi.
0: Hi.
4: This is Laurie Castro.
0: What was your name?
4: Laurie Castro.
0: Laurie. Okay, Laurie Castro. And Laurie, where are you calling from?
4: I'm calling from Manchester.
0: Manchester. Gotcha. All right, now, do you know how to play Supermatch?
4: I really don't. I listen to your station, but I'm never up this early.
0: Wow.
3: Oh.
0: All right. Well, listen. Hey, welcome aboard. Thank you very much, sir, Lori Castro. So we're playing Supermatch. What happens is this. Rochelle throws out a word. Then I have to fill in the blank either before or after the word. You have to Supermatch me, okay?
4: Okay.
0: All right. We have Hunter and Valerie here. They're going to try to help you out. Here we go. Rochelle, what is the first word of Supermatch today?
3: Blank school.
0: Blank school.
3: Blank school.
0: Okay, blank school. All right, hold on, let me write this down. Blank school. Okay. Lori, it sounds like you're in a wind tunnel.
4: Yeah.
0: You have your window open?
4: Yeah, want me to pull over?
0: No.
2: Well, we want you to be safe.
0: Yeah, we want you to be safe. You can close the window. That's good. Yeah, it sounded like wind was blowing like crazy. Okay, you never know what you're going to get here. All right, let's go around the room. Here we go. Valerie, what did I write? Blank school. What did I write? Blank.
1: After school.
0: All right, let's find out. Hunter, what did I write?
5: Primary school.
0: Ooh. Okay, now it's up to you, Lori. What did I write? Blank school.
4: Page.
0: What was it?
1: Hate school.
0: Right. Hate.
2: Yes. True that, Lori.
0: That is true. Unfortunately, I did not write hate school. I'm sorry. I wrote down after school. Okay, so Lori, you got one wrong. Okay, you ready to go?
4: Okay. Right. Okay, yeah.
0: Okay, Rochelle, give me another word.
3: Summer blank.
0: Summer blank. Summer blank. Summer blank. All right, let me write it down. Hold on. Summer. Oh, there's only one thing. It's summer. All right, got it. Okay, Valerie Seagraves, what do you think I wrote down? Summer?
1: Summer break.
0: Summer break. Hunter, what do you think I wrote down? Summer blank.
2: I'm with Val. Summer break.
0: Summer break. Lori, did I write down summer break? Or do you think I wrote down something else? Summer blank.
4: I think the first thing that comes to mind is school.
0: Summer school.
1: Oh, that's a good answer. Because
0: school's on our mind, ladies and gentlemen. Did I say summer school? I did. I said summer school.
3: Nice.
0: Okay, you got one right, one wrong. Let's go. Rochelle, give me another word for Supermatch.
3: Boardwalk blank.
0: Boardwalk blank. Boardwalk blank. Okay. Hold on.
3: Boardwalk blank.
0: Okay, got it. Boardwalk blank. Valerie Seagraves, what do you think I wrote? Boardwalk?
1: Boardwalk ice cream.
0: Ooh, I'd love some of that. Hunter, what did I write? Boardwalk blank.
2: Boardwalk fries.
0: Mmm. Oh. Lori from Manchester, what did I write? Boardwalk blank.
4: Amusements.
0: Boardwalk
1: That's
0: amusements.
1: That's a good answer. My first answer was actually Boardwalk Bingo. I don't know, maybe because it was two B's, but not a bad answer at all, Lori.
2: Boardwalk Bingo.
0: Boardwalk Bingo. Guess what? Unfortunately, Lori, I didn't. I wrote down Boardwalk Ice Cream. Ice cream. Valerie was right. I wrote down Boardwalk Ice Cream.
2: Of course.
4: Can I steal their answer if I like it better?
0: Yes.
2: Yeah, absolutely.
0: Yes, absolutely. That's what it's there for. Yeah, for sure. All right, you need to get these two next ones right in order to win the tickets. If not, I have to let you go, and then I have to give the caller 10, and I hate doing that. It just takes up so much more time. I know. I don't want to do that.
3: You can do this. You can do it.
0: Right. Super mattress. Here we go. Okay, Rochelle, give me another word.
3: Blank shoes.
0: Blank shoes.
3: Shoes.
0: Blank shoes. Well, what blank if it's... Shoes. Yeah, okay, well, it's... Okay, got it. Blank shoes. Valerie Seagraves, what did I write? Blank shoes?
1: That's not easy. No shoes.
0: Oh, did I write down no shoes? Hunter... Blank shoes.
1: Hunter, I was thinking of Christmas shoes. The other one? I know.
2: Tap dancing shoes?
0: Tap dancing shoes? Man. Lori, what do you think I wrote down? Blank shoes.
4: New shoes.
0: Ladies and gentlemen, we've got a super match.
1: Look at this.
0: New shoes. Wow. Lori, nice job. All right, Lori, this is it for all the marbles. This is for the Ed Sheeran tickets. You get this right and the tickets are yours. You get it wrong, and I have to hang up on you, and I have to go to caller 10, Lori.
4: No, don't do that.
0: I don't want to. Okay. Well, let's find out. We have to super match each other. Okay. Rochelle, give it to me. Last word.
3: Girl blank.
0: Girl blank?
3: Girl blank.
0: Girl.
4: I know.
2: Blank. Lori's got this.
0: Lori has it already. Lori, I have to write something down.
1: Lori, what do you think it
0: Hold
1: is?
0: On. You super match me. Hold on, Lori. Let me write down.
1: No, wait, if she tells us what she thinks
2: it is. He's got to think hard about this.
1: Right. I know, we might help her out. Okay. T, hold on a second.
0: Okay, got it. All right, so Lori, you're not supposed to tell me, Lori. You have to match me. Valerie Seagraves, what do you think I wrote down? Girl blank. Girl what?
1: Oh, Lori, this is not easy, but I'm trying for you. I'm going to say girl problems.
0: Hunter, what do you think I wrote down? Girl blank.
2: Friend. Girlfriend.
0: Girl, but
4: that's what I picked.
0: Okay.
2: I know it's not two words, but there's nothing in the rules that says it has to be two words.
0: Well, you know, that is the stipulation here.
2: So no, it's not.
0: Well, if I wrote down girlfriend, Rochelle, is that correct? If I did write down girlfriend?
3: Of course it is.
0: Yeah?
3: Yeah, it doesn't have to be two separate words. We've done that before. Absolutely.
0: Okay, gotcha. All right, well, then in that case, Lori, guess what? I wrote down girlfriend.
3: Nice.
0: Congratulations, yes. Lori. You did it.
2: See, you were arguing about the rules and you had it down the whole time.
0: That's right.
4: Thank you.
2: You're a mensch, T.
3: You're a mensch, he
0: I'm
3: said.
0: A mensch. I'm a mensch. I love it. Well, thank you very much, Lori from Manchester. You did it. The very first time you called in, you played the game, and now you've done it. So what's it feel like to win those Ed Sheeran tickets?
4: Fantastic. I love him.
2: He's great.
0: All right. Well, now, Lori, all you got to do for me is one more little thing, and you got to say it nice, loud, and proud. Lori, what radio station is hooking you up?
4: The Boss, 107.1.
0: Thank you very much, Lori.
2: Love you, Lori.
0: All right, I'm going to put you on hold, and I'm going to come back and grab your information in just a second. And there you go, guys. That is how you play Super Match. Every single morning at the same time we do it, it's game time. Tomorrow, one more pair of tickets to go see Ed Sheeran at MetLife Stadium. They could be yours. Compliments of 107.1, The Boss.
1: And the mensch on the bench.
0: That's great. I love it. Valerie Seagraves, thank you very much for being here.
1: You're welcome.
0: Rochelle, thank you very much for playing.
3: Of course.
0: Thank you very much for playing. All right, guys, now let's check your traffic. We got Big Joe Nolan standing by. Let's roll.
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5: together.
7: Well, even though the construction is cleared, you might still have some slow traffic on 287 as you come away from the turnpike heading up towards exit 4.

0: Again, all this is just volume left over from the earlier overnight road work, so we're going to keep an eye on that. It's slow already heading northbound on 287. If you're heading out onto the parkway and the turnpike, though, we're in good shape. You don't have any problem on 195. Either Route 33 looks good. Route 18, right up and into New Brunswick, again, doing extremely well this morning without any kind of a difficulty. Even if you're heading out onto Route 36, leaving the Highlands, getting over towards Hazlet, we're good. And Mass Transit, at this point, New Jersey Transit trains are on or close to schedule. I'm Joe Nolan with Traffic 107.1 The Boss.
1: Good morning. Happy Thursday, everybody. We have an opportunity for some scattered thunderstorms and downpours and even some isolated severe weather coming our way for the afternoon. So just be aware of that. Might have a round of rain coming our way late morning, but otherwise partly sunny. Temperatures getting into the lower to middle 80s and the humidity comes back big time. In the Norcast Weather Center, I'm Nor'easter Nick.
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2: Good morning. It's coming up on 7:30. I'm Valerie Seagraves. Police are investigating threatening voicemails left for Jackson Township Mayor Jennifer Kuhn. This is an exclusive to News 12. Here's a clip. Some of them went to her personal business line. Others went to her town hall line. But careful here as we listen in.
3: Take that piece of family of yours, get on a jet, and get the out of America.
4: To go and tell you that you want me killed is insane. You don't know me.
2: Her political opponent, Elliot Shemtov, condemning the act, saying this was not from his side. Police are investigating the voicemails as possible terror threats. Win or lose, nothing less than a hero's welcome will do for the boys from Bayonne, the Little League team, finally home since their World Series run to Williamsport started back on August 7th.
5: We stuck to our goal, and we were able to make it. You know, practicing day in and day out. They all committed.
2: The coach saying the team's determination was relentless. They return as one of the six best Little League teams in America, first Hudson County team to reach the Little League World Series in 60 years. And keeping up with the holiday rush, the U.S. Postal Service has proposed a temporary rate hike for the 2026 holiday shipping season to cover extra handling costs during peak demand. If approved by the Postal Regulatory Commission, the hike would go into effect October 4th and run through January 17th of the coming year. The hike would not affect first-class mail stamps. Those are going up in cost by themselves. In our next report at 8, there is a boatload of money coming our way from the Big Meadow settlement this week. The state attorney general saying there's more work to do in the Garden State, and we'll tell you about that. I'm Valerie Seagraves on 107.1 The Boss.
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1: Jersey traffic and weather
0: together.
6: Still doing very well northbound on the parkway. We don't have any real major difficulties at all the way on up. In fact, we're doing extremely well as you begin to travel out at or above the speed limit pretty much the whole way. No real major difficulties out onto the turnpike either. 287, still again, just a little slow. I don't want to give you the wrong idea. It's not jammed in, just some congestion. Once you leave the turnpike and start to get up through Metuchen up towards exit 4, you do have some slow traffic. And then also as you travel southbound on 935. Right to the split in South Amboy. Quite a bit of heavy traffic getting through there, but everywhere else, we look to be good. Jersey Transit, 738 now out of Jersey Avenue, due in the city at 839. That train has been canceled. I'm Joe Nolan with traffic, 107.1 The Boss.
7: There's nothing really big going on out there at the moment, but there will be some changes as we push into the afternoon and evening. Primary concern is going to be downpours and flash flooding, followed secondly by some straight line wind gusts. The farther west you go, the more of an opportunity of isolated severe weather there will be. A spotty thunderstorm possible tomorrow, then over the weekend, we're good. This forecast is brought to you by our friends at Steel Pier, Atlantic City's number one family destination.
8: All right, thank you, Nick. It's been Greg T with your Boss Sports Update. Not too much last night, so let's just get into it real quick. Yankees, they beat Houston yesterday 9-3. Mets, they lost to the Brewers yesterday 8-1. And your Phillies, they beat the Mariners in Seattle 6-0. And that brings us to your Boss Sports lineup for tonight. The WNBA is back in action. 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Yankees and Houston at the stadium at 7:05. Mets, Brewers at Citi Field at 7:10. And your Phillies, they are off. 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Don't miss a moment this fall. 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

0: 1071. It's the Boss 99.7 and anywhere, anytime on the free Boss app. There you go, Hunter. What do you think?
1: I like it.
0: I'm stealing it from you.
1: I like it.
0: And so, you know, this is weird. It's in the news, and I caught this article today, and this is true, okay? I already went through ChatGPT.
1: Are you sure?
0: I have such a problem with ChatGPT. So, you know, there's this, you know, I'm not getting political at all. This is a funny story. No, it's a funny story. Uh-oh. It really is. I'm going to preface it by saying it's not political. It's funny. Okay. And that's the reason why I'm bringing it up. So, you know how, I guess, you know, President Trump put all the tariffs on so many different, you know, goods from other countries and whatnot.
1: Sure.
2: Mm-hmm.
0: Okay. So then yesterday, Canada, they said something like they're going to match all the tariffs back to the United States, right?
1: Mm-hmm.
2: Yes.
0: So here's where it gets funny. Okay. I'm sweating it out because we're not going to get political here. Okay. But here's where it gets funny. So there is an article that, did you guys know we get toilet paper from Canada? Toilet paper comes into the United States by the bundles and bundles. So they're saying that.
2: I have a question for you.
0: Did
2: you happen to read through the fast five?
1: I was just going to say.
0: You were talking about this?
2: The one that I sent you hours ago?
0: No, wait, I didn't look it
2: Did you happen to read through? Did you maybe look at the number one story?
1: Clearly you didn't.
0: Oh, my God. Wait, I didn't see it. Oh, my God. So, okay, so what Rochelle is referring to is she always gives me her Fast Five so I can go over it. But today I didn't because, I was behind on everything.
2: Okay. All right. We'll start with number one.
0: You know,
2: go ahead. Finish.
0: No. Forget it. I just... Guys, I'm going to tell you, full transparency, there is a lot going on in the studio here. Yes. There's a lot to prepare for between making social media videos, between everybody here, the news, the traffic, the weather. I mean, there's so much happening. I
2: love it.
0: Okay, well, you know what, Rochelle? At least you and I, we're following the same news stories.
2: We are.
0: See, there you go. Well,
2: we're
0: thinking
2: alike. We're like, you know, we're becoming the same person now. That's what's happening there.
0: Do we just become best friends?
2: Yep.
0: Yeah. I swear, I saw the story this morning, and I thought it very peculiar. And I'm like, I had no idea that the United States gets toilet paper from Canada. Like, why can't we make our own toilet paper here in the United States? What is the problem?
3: They have all the wood.
0: That's
3: how you make toilet paper, right?
2: Yeah. Procter & Gamble, which makes Charmin, they get all of their toilet paper from it all comes from Canada, and Costco also does. So, like, Costco imported $323 million worth of toilet paper from Canada two years ago. So
1: I knew those Charmin bears were up to no good.
2: They're all Canadian bears. They're Canadian.
3: That's right.
0: So, yeah.

0: Canadians.
1: Well, okay. So I
2: use a bidet.
1: So I stole Rochelle's story. I'm sorry, Rochelle.
3: But that's all right. It makes the Fast Five a little shorter for you.
1: Right, but it is kind of nice that we both are traveling down the same news paths these days.
3: Look at that. Look at that.
1: All right, go ahead. I'm sorry.
3: That's okay. That's all right. Well, I'll figure it out. I'll pull a number one from Extra Prep.
1: Oh, I see what you did there. A number one. I get you.
3: A number one. Mm.
1: Oh. It wasn't a number two, right?
3: Here we go. The Fast Five on 107 won the bus. This is good for you, too. It's powered by the Plumbers and Pipe Fitters Local 9. Oh. Now
1: yes! 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
1: You know, this is the only place you could be immature and get paid for it. It's
3: 100%, definitely. All right. Number five here, I actually put this in there for you. So it's funny. Yes. We've been talking about this all morning long. There is a new open AI feature that allows ChatGPT, your favorite, to not only read your texts, but actually text back for you. Listen to how this works.
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3: So just like you use your ChatGPT and you feel like it knows you because it like listens to your algorithms and stuff, it's going to be doing the same thing through your text messages.
2: No
1: thanks. Wow, that is interesting. You know, I got to tell you, there are times where I actually type to the chat and I'll say, chat, are you able to do XYZ? And then it'll come back to me and say, I'm sorry, I do not have that software right now, but it is coming. Like, it'll explain to me what they're working on, but that it doesn't have the capabilities to do something that I needed to do at the present time, you know? It's really amazing. And there have been a couple of times, not many, a couple of times where I would go to chat and say, hey, listen, I just got this email and I need to know how to email them back in more of a professional way. And then ChatGPT will then, you know, give me back the email so that I can copy and paste it and send it. Yeah. That I've done. Yeah,
0: that part's good.
1: Yeah, that is good. Right
3: now, there's no excuse for you not to email or to text your friends back because you can just put it in ChatGPT. Yeah. Like, even if you don't want to say anything, it'll do it for you.
1: Man, interesting. All right.
3: Coming in at number four, the Iowa State Fair was going on last week, and it hosted a brand new competition, which is really funny and really cute. It was the mom calling competition where kids of many ages got to give their best shot at getting their mom's attention. Listen.
1: So cute. Mom.
3: So, I mean, it's so
0: that's
3: funny.
0: Great.
3: It's so funny because when you're in a group, like I've been going to, you know, football practice with Grayson every day, and there's all these kids, they all call for mom and they all sound the same.
5: Lewis, Lewis, Lewis, Lewis, mom,
1: mom,
5: mom,
3: mom,
5: mom.
3: Yes,
5: mommy.
3: Exactly.
1: That's
3: exactly.
1: Great. I love that. I really do. That's
3: so
1: great.
3: Cute.
1: That is great.
3: I love it. Super cute. Alright, number three, a new poll asked
1: this is happening all morning though. Rochelle's having a difficult time. Something's going on in Michigan. I don't know if it's her system at the studio that she's using. I'm not sure what's happening. But when we try to talk to Rochelle, because Rochelle, again, guys, Rochelle is broadcasting from our Michigan studio. It's happened. This is what, Hunter, is it third
2: it's
1: or
2: like
1: fourth
2: the
1: time?
2: Third time, yeah.
1: This is the third or fourth
2: you
1: time.
2: Want me, to take this one, T? Number
1: yeah,
2: three?
1: Yeah, follow.
2: All right, number three.
1: Yeah,
2: this is Rochelle's Fast Five. A new poll asked, what are some of the rudest things you can do at someone else's house?
1: Mm-hmm.
2: The answers include touching and moving things, overstaying your welcome, bringing in uninvited plus one, and showing up empty-handed.
1: Mm.
0: Oh, I think it goes back to our first story.
1: Yeah. You know what I think? I like
0: go there and leave yourself in the bathroom.
2: Yeah.
1: Could you
2: steal their toilet paper?
1: Oh, my
0: God.
1: That's
0: pretty rude.
1: Oh, boy. Yeah. You know what I like to do? I go to people's houses, right? And this is funny. And everybody in my family knows I do this now. So they're always, like, on guard when I get to the house. I love I don't know why I do this. So it started with my mother. One day I decided, just for, you know, laughs, I was going to take every single spoon out of her house. So I grabbed all of her spoons. I put them into my pocket and I walked out of the house. And I'm like, all right, see you, Mom. I'll talk to you later. Bye.

0: and I left. For over a week, she searched high and low for spoons.
1: Spoons?
0: And she thought she threw them away.
2: That's just mean.
0: So
1: that's
0: now.
1: Pretty funny.
0: Wait, it is, right? I finally get, because she called everybody, called my sisters, called me, called everybody, and said, Craig, something weird. We don't have any spoons in the house. I don't know what happened to them. And I'm like, I don't know. And obviously, then I told her, I said, I have all your spoons. I took them. And then she was flipping out. So then I did it to my uncle. I went to my uncle's house. But not only did I take his spoons, I took one of his chairs from his kitchen table. And I walked outside with it, put it outside. He never knew I took it. When I walked out to leave, I grabbed the chair, threw it in the back of my truck, and off I went. It was 3 o'clock in the morning when my aunt was walking around the kitchen, and she's like, that's funny. Where's our kitchen chair? And she couldn't find it. She woke up my uncle and was like, Teddy, wake up. Where's the kitchen chair? And he's like, I don't know what you're talking about. And they were up searching for the chair at 3 o'clock in the morning. Hysterical.
2: Oh, Martians.
0: So I take things from people's houses and then I just like leave it there. And when all of a sudden they notice it's gone, they immediately know who to call and find out. And I'm like, Greg took it. He was here. So I like to do that to people. Probably wrong, but I like to do that. That's it.
2: It's kind of harmless fun.
0: It is harmless fun.
2: That's what they call a victimless crime.
0: People are on guard now. They're on guard every time I go to their house. Hunter, don't invite me over to your house.
1: No, don't. No, you're out.
2: Yeah.
0: All right, Hunter, give me another one.
2: Is Rochelle still...
0: Yeah, she's still not connecting. Yeah, I don't know where she is. So yeah, give me another one.
2: All right, number two. People are poking fun at a post about the six things that you can wear to bed.
0: Mm-hmm.
2: Pants and shirt.
0: Mm-hmm.
2: Underwear and shirt.
0: Mm-hmm.
2: Just underwear.
0: Mm-hmm.
2: Just a shirt. Just pants. And naked.
0: Wow.
2: Most people have a problem with number four, which is just wearing a shirt. I agree, that is weird.
0: Huh. Joe Nolan, how do you sleep at night?
1: I wear a t-shirt and underwear.
0: T-shirt and underwear. I slept in underwear last night. I do. And yeah, there are times I actually sleep naked too. Hunter, how do you sleep?
2: I just wear shorts. No shirts.
0: All right. So you're a shorts guy.
2: Yeah.
0: Shorts, no shirt. Because none of us want to be hot while we're sleeping with the blankets.
2: I sleep so hot.
0: Right. No, you don't want that. You don't want that. Oh, my God. All right. Give me the last one, Hunter.
2: All right. Number one. And this is the toilet paper story. It could become a hot commodity again.
0: Yep.
2: If prices at stores soar next month,
0: right,
2: because American toilet paper relies on Canadian raw materials and the U.S. government is pushing a trade war with Canada with 50% tariffs,
0: yep,
2: Procter & Gamble has said they'll raise prices to counteract those tariffs. And according to reports, the U.S. imported $328 million worth of toilet paper from Canada in 2024. Retailers like Costco source much of their paper products from Canada.
0: Love by Kirkland.
1: Get to Costco today.
0: That's right. Everybody's going to be going nuts.
1: It's going to be a run on toilet paper.
0: Joe's right. I'm
2: being 100% serious. Yeah. Get a bidet. It will change your life.
1: Oh, no, I can't stand those things.
2: Yeah, I'm not serious.
0: No, I'm not sticking my butt over the water.
2: It's fantastic tea.
1: No, it isn't.
0: No,
2: it's
0: not doing it.
2: Wonderful.
0: All right, we got somebody calling in about something we're talking about today. Good morning. Who's this?
3: Hey, Greg, it's super fan Ray.
0: Ray, this is 2 days in a row we get you here. What's going on, buddy?
3: Did I just tell you your story about the spoons?
0: Yeah.
3: We once pulled every single vowel out of a Scrabble game at my mother-in-law's house.
1: And so that's hilarious.
0: Yeah, that's great, right? If there's no vowels, how do you play Scrabble? You can't.
1: That's hilarious.
0: That is very funny. That's great. Superfan Ray, thank you very much for the call. Appreciate it.
3: You got it, buddy.
0: All right, buddy. Thank you. I love it. That's 2 days in a row Superfan Ray calls in.
2: Take all the vowels out of the Scrabble bag.
0: That's great. That's great.
1: Hilarious. That's really funny.
0: Joe, you're standing by. Can we get some quick traffic from you?
1: Yep, absolutely. All right. You head northbound out onto the parkway. We're still doing very well. We don't have any reported problems along the way. Everything seems to be in fairly decent shape right on up until you get up into Union County. A little slow around 137, but nothing terrible. Southbound, though, heavy getting off of Route 1, but that's nothing out of the ordinary. If you're traveling out onto Route 9, just north of Route 18, there are some delays. Also, as you travel further south on Route 9, between actually getting into Freehold, you have a little bit of a delay there, apparently some sort of tie-up because it's really heavy as you head southbound. And then the rest of the roadways around the area are really doing pretty well. A little slow on 33 into the Collingwood Circle. Route 35 is good getting out of Manilocan Bayhead into Point Beach. And then even through Belmar, we're moving right along. And Jersey Transit, again, that one train, the 738 out of Jersey Avenue, due in New York at 839. That one was canceled. I'm Joe Nolan with Traffic 107.1 The Boss.
0: Thanks, Joe. Appreciate it.
1: Yep.
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0: Hunter, were you able to get in touch with Rochelle?
1: I was. She unplugged. She replugged. She should be back now.
0: All right. There you go. We're going to try to get in contact with Rochelle again. That'll be great. Let's see. Let's test her out. Rochelle, you there?
2: Hello.
0: Rochelle,
2: hello.
0: You there?
2: Can you hear me?
0: We can. Well, we got to play a song right now. I don't know what's going on in Michigan today.
2: I don't know what's happening. I think I'm just supposed to go back to bed. Hunter was there, and so I don't know what's happening.
0: All right. Here we go, guys. It is The Boss.

1071, it's the Boss 99.7 down in South Jersey. For everybody that went out to see Harry Styles yesterday night, I heard it's an amazing show. Give us a call, 732-774-4444. How was the show? Your news headlines with Valerie Seagraves coming up next right here on the Boss.

0: Visit Earth Treasures, 50 years of trust, buying or selling, the estate jewelry experts. As part of that monstrous social media settlement, New Jersey will receive over $500 million from Meta, and the platform will begin a host of changes to be rolled out in the next 6 months. The state attorney general saying the big win for the Garden State is not just about the money, but what it represents.
1: It is our ability to hold Meta accountable on Instagram and Facebook, and to have not just monetary relief, but the injunctive relief that is so important to make sure that the safety features that we've been pressing so hard for are implemented.
0: As News 12 reports, the new limits include daily time parameters, nighttime and parental blocks, and stronger safeguards. The next step, to get the same interventions with Snapchat, TikTok, and YouTube. NJ Transit lost $4 million during the FIFA World Cup, but still, Chris Kalori, president and CEO, calls it a win and is sticking to his pledge that riders will not be hit with any increases to make up for the shortfall. NJT only sold about 60% of its tickets for the tournament, but labor and equipment costs were millions of dollars lower than expected.
2: We're going to do it internally. It's not just a commitment. We put it in writing, and we will stand by it.
0: Kalori says the gap will be closed within the agency with extra monies generated in new real estate leases and land sales. Canada's announced retaliatory tariffs on about $20 billion of U.S. goods. CNBC reports the counter tariffs range from 15% to 50% and target a wide array of Canadian imports from the U.S., including dairy, seafood, appliances, wood, and paper products and clothes. Reports Ottawa say that the new duties match dollar for dollar the 50% import taxes imposed by President Trump after a breakdown in the U.S.-Canada trade talks. And Labor Day travelers face higher gas prices and busy roads. AAA says the average price of a gallon of gas in New Jersey today is $4.04 for regular. A year ago, we were paying $3.05 a gallon. AAA counts this travel period from Thursday, September 3rd, through Monday, September 7th. In our next report at 8:30, hateful voicemails sent to the mayor of Jackson Township could classify as terror threats. We'll tell you about that. I'm Valerie Seagraves on 107.1 The Boss.
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4: Jersey traffic and weather
3: together.
5: Well, good morning again, everybody. And as we've been telling you all morning long, it's a great day on the Garden State Parkway as you travel northbound. You really don't even have a problem getting through exit 91. You do have problems, though, on Route 9 now, northbound, getting off of the parkway and heading northbound out of Toms River. And then again in Lakewood already, we have a lot of slow traffic. No problems, though, as you travel on Route 70 all the way up and down. Same thing on Route 37 from end to end, a little slow as you get up towards, the parkway, but nothing out of the ordinary. And then also, don't forget, getting over the bridge there, coming out of Seaside Heights into Toms River. There's always construction there during the middle of the day, so that'll slow you down a little bit. And mass transit at this point, on or close. I'm Joe Nolan with traffic, 107.1 The Boss.
6: There's nothing really big going on out there at the moment, but there will be some changes as we push into the afternoon and evening. Primary concern is going to be downpours and flash flooding, followed secondly by some straight-line wind gusts. The farther west you go, the more of an opportunity of isolated severe weather there will be. A spotty thunderstorm possible tomorrow, then over the weekend, we're good. 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
7: All right, thank you, Nick. It's been Greg T with your Boss Sports Update. Not too much last night, so let's just get into it real quick. Yankees, they beat Houston yesterday 9-3. Mets, they lost to the Brewers yesterday 8-1. And your Phillies, they beat the Mariners in Seattle 6-0. And that brings us to your Boss Sports lineup for tonight. The WNBA is back in action. Our New York Liberty, they're going to host the Valkyries at 8 o'clock at the Barclays Center in Brooklyn. Yankees and Houston at the stadium at 7:05. Mets, Brewers at Citi Field at 7:10. And your Phillies, they are off. And our morning show is also brought to you by the Rutgers Boardwalk. 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Don't miss a moment this fall. That is your Boss Sports Update. Rochelle and I are back right after this.
3: 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It's Greg T in the morning with Rochelle on 107.1 The Boss.
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2: It's Greg T. It's Rochelle. It's 107.1 The Boss.

0: 1071. It is the Boss at 99.7 down in South Jersey. And everywhere you are in that free Boss app, just go there and download the free Boss app. Take us everywhere you go. It's Greg T in the morning with Rochelle. Rochelle, are you there? Tune in, Rochelle. You there?
1: Hello?
0: Yes.
1: Hello?
0: Do you hear me now? We've been having connection problems with Rochelle all morning. She's in our Michigan studios, and we can't figure it out. We don't know what's going on.
2: Rochelle, how's the weather there?
0: Yeah.
1: It's sunny. It's beautiful.
0: Oh, it's not snowing yet?
2: Can't blame it on the weather.
1: There's no snow. It's like 80 degrees and sunny. It's gorgeous out.
0: Oh, wow.
1: Yeah. Hey, how's the weather there?
0: It's not that bad right now.
2: Can't really see. We don't have windows in here.
0: It's not bad.
1: Yeah, that's true.
0: Hey,
1: so
0: something strange happened yesterday. I want to tell all you guys. There's recently, Rochelle and I have been focusing on new businesses. So if you're a new business in the local area, we want you to call us. We want you to text us, and we'll give you, a nice little shout out. And that's all it is. And almost a welcoming to the neighborhood, Mm-hmm. So yesterday, guess what, Rochelle?
1: What's that, T?
0: Somebody called in and spoke to our sales staff and wanted
1: what?
0: to. Listen to this. You ready for this? Listen to this.

0: Hi, good morning, Wendy. It's 9:40 a.m. and I'm calling because I'm trying to get Greg T and Rochelle to say my store's name. It's a new store that opened up in the beginning of summer. I had a stroke 2 years ago, and I had to decide to do something. I always wanted to be a surfer, but was never able to do it because I used to work 18-hour shifts a day, driving back and forth from New York City to Jersey, Bayville. And I decided to do a shirt company. It's very nice, really cool design, very nice soft shirts, performance shirts, but I'm having no luck. I've been walking the boardwalk and sticky shirts, going to the surfing schools, talking to people from Belmar all the way down to Spring Lake, to Seaside Heights, to Ship Bottom, to Surf City, LBI. And I'm still going. I won't give up, but I was hoping maybe they can announce my company on the radio show and talk a little bit about me. Okay? Give me a call back if it's possible. 8489.
1: I don't want to give his number away.
2: Yeah.
1: Anyway, and then he says,
0: if not, thanks anyway, guys. You have a great day. I love you. Bye.
1: How nice is that? Well, you know what the guy didn't do? He didn't tell us.
2: Yeah, what's the name of his company?
1: Right. Thank you, Hunter. He never told us what the name of his store was. And he also...
3: That might be why he's still having trouble. I don't want to be unkind in any remarks, but I'm listening to the whole thing going, dude, if you have not at least said your name and your business at least five times by now, how do you ever expect to sell anything?
2: So do we just call him T-shirt guy?
1: Wait, that's right. That's why I call him T-shirt guy. Not only that, he also didn't even give us his name.
3: No.
1: He didn't give us a name or the store.
2: Oh, no.
4: Well,
1: so I took it upon myself yesterday. So he did give us his phone number. So I texted him, right? Do you know? No response. Nothing.
4: No.
1: I swear, I don't know what to do. And I would love to help this guy out.
3: I know what to do.
1: What?
3: You throw the whole thing in the garbage can.
1: But I feel so bad for him.
3: Well, he should do better.
1: He's been walking the boardwalk, going to all these surf stores. He's trying to get the word out there. Nothing's happening for him. I felt so terrible. So I thought maybe
4: They don't know how to get a hold of him or what it's called. That could be a problem. That's a problem.
1: I swear. He never left his name and only left his phone number and never said the title. I thought to myself, I said, look, maybe if I play it, it's almost like the bat signal in the sky.
2: Right.
1: Like if he's listening. Yeah. Right? Maybe he'll call in and go, that was me. That was me.
3: Well, who the hell are you? Yeah, right. And why don't you tell us your name? And why don't you promote your business better? That should be coming out of your mouth like vomit every second. Bleh. Let me tell you my name. Let me tell you my business.
1: And that's what I missed for the past couple of days. Ladies and gentlemen, look for our sponsor right now. Maybe the T-shirt guy. What will Valerie C. Graham say next?
3: Oh, my goodness.
1: You just never know what she says from time to time right here at 107.1 The Boss. We're looking for a sponsor. Call us.
3: Yo, T-shirt guy.
1: I missed that.
3: Get your trash in a bag, brother.
1: I felt sort of the same way. I wasn't, you know, the harsh way, like the Val, how you deliver it. Straight.
3: I am not. I'm just direct.
1: Yes, that's
2: Val's what a straight shooter.
1: She is. I like that.
3: If more people spoke directly, we would not have the communication problems that we do.
1: Mm-hmm. Good point, Val. Actually, very
3: everybody's
1: good
3: all wrapped up and getting their feelings hurt. No, you can't say that. No, you can't say that. Just say it and move the hell on.
1: I just can't.
3: T-shirt guy. Oh, my God. I'm going to buy a T-shirt from you and cut it up into strips. I'm going to
2: make
3: a car wash skirt out of it.
1: Oh, my God. Again, ladies and gentlemen, you never know what Valerie C. Graves is going to say next.
3: And T-shirt guy, I wish I could say I was kidding, but I'm not.
2: Oh, man.
1: I swear to God. I don't know. You can't make this stuff up. I swear I come here every day. I never know what to expect from time to time.
3: You know what? When you run into T-shirt guy on the boardwalk, because you're going to know him because he's not going to tell you his name or the name of his company, just slap him and then buy a T-shirt for the poor guy because, you know, he's going to be homeless, living in a box, eating boardwalk pizza.
1: I don't know what to say anymore. I'm telling you, you don't know what is going to happen here at this station. You just don't know. Oh, my God. Valerie, thank you very much, Valerie. We couldn't have done it without you. Thank you very
2: much. God love you, Val.
1: I got to tell you, right? How can you not love her? How can you not love her?
3: You can't make this Ship Bottom stuff up.
1: Oh, my God.
3: Oh, my God.
1: I swear, I said to Hunter today, I said, Hunter, I don't know. God had a reason. There's a reason why I'm here. I don't know what that reason is yet, but God put me here for a reason.
3: Oh, God.
1: I don't know why I'm here.
2: Maybe as a punishment.
1: Seriously, if the man upstairs is real, okay, if you are looking down on me, please send me a sign. Tell me why you put me here. What happened? Why? I love it. This is crazy.
2: Poor T's going to get struck by lightning as soon as he leaves the building today.
1: This is the craziest morning show ever. I've been a part of a lot of shows, and this is the craziest one we've ever been a part of. I thought the Elvis Duran morning show was pretty crazy. This is nuts. This takes the cake. Oh, boy. All right, here we go. Question of the day. Let's go.
3: Yeah, oh, heck, what is that? What is it?
1: The question of the day. Rochelle's going to ask us to see what we will say.
3: Yeah. You call us up, you text it in, and we will let you play.
1: Oh, there you go. It is just that simple. 732-774-4444. Are you guys enjoying the show? I hope you are, really. Oh, you're not going to get this anywhere else. Seriously. You're not getting this from New Jersey 101.5. That's a boring station over there.
2: Absolutely.
1: Oh, God. I mean, really, this is where you come to have fun over here. Woo-wee.
3: What's the question of the day?
1: What is the question of the day, Rochelle?
4: All right, so yesterday I was reading an article in People magazine, and Jodie Sweetin, who was on Full House, I don't know if you remember her, she was Stephanie Tanner on Full House, she was talking about how she's maintained her marriage and had a happy marriage, and she said the biggest part of it for her is that they sleep in twin beds that are pushed together with separate blankets, so there's no fighting, there's no nothing, they both get a great night's sleep, and it's, to her, it's her key to a happy successful marriage. So I thought the interesting question would be, what's your secret to a happy marriage or relationship?
1: You know, I've heard of people actually sleeping in different rooms. As weird as that may seem, married couples, they can't deal with each other's snoring or habits, so they sleep in another room, and that
4: it's
1: seems to make
4: divorce. Sleep divorce.
1: But right, but it makes everybody happy, and the marriage lasts a long time. So maybe there is something to it. I don't know. Let's go around the room here. Hunter, you just got engaged.
2: Mm-hmm.
1: What do you think, you know, what leads to a happy marriage?
2: Or two
1: happy
2: words.
1: Yeah.
2: Yes, dear.
4: Yes, dear.
1: Okay.
2: I just do what she tells me. That's it.
1: All right. I get you on that one. Val, you've got a lot of experience here. What do you think? What leads to a happy marriage, Val?
3: Oh, hell, I have no idea. All my relationships go up in flames. Nothing but piles of ashes.
2: So do whatever the opposite.
3: Yeah,
2: of that
3: I don't know. Don't ask me.
1: Don't ask
3: me. I usually eat my mates after I kill them.
4: I can't.
1: Do you hear what you just said? Do you hear what you just said? I can't even. I'm looking for something. It's like, hello, somebody, please. Oh, my God. You know, for me and Trish, we've been married now 23. Let's see. I said I do in 2002. So we've been married, what, 24 years? Coming up in September. Our anniversary is September 21. So I guess we'll be married 24 years. That's how I remember it. I said I do in 2002. I don't know. For us, I don't know if it's always happy. I think that we've been through so much together, the two of us. I think we're just kind of like stuck together. Like we've bonded over so many ups and downs in our relationship. You know, it hasn't been easy. It really hasn't. I can't believe I'm opening up to you guys.
3: What do you mean? Like a piece of tar stuck on the bottom of your shoe?
1: I mean, our marriage has not been easy. It hasn't been.
4: I don't think any marriage is easy.
1: Yeah.
4: It's just not.
1: But we've managed to get through. Kids are happy. Kids are doing well. And we still do have so many, you know, fun times together. So I don't know what makes a happy marriage, because we're definitely not the poster children for happy marriages. I don't know. I just don't know. You know, let's leave it to the boss audience. There you go. 732-774-4444. And I'd love to know from you guys, what makes a happy marriage?
3: Maybe happy's not the word. Maybe the word's normal.
4: Successful.
3: Maybe a normal marriage.
1: Successful, normal marriage. Maybe there, could be.
3: We might be using the wrong word. We might be striving for something that doesn't exist.
1: Yeah. Maybe you're right, Val. Maybe you're right. Maybe that's what it is. I like that. You never know. Val could be correct. All right, guys. So what say you?
3: You never know.
1: The boss audience, what say you? You guys let me know. Chime in right now. We are looking for your answers now. That's the question of the day. 107.1 The

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2: Jersey traffic and weather.
1: Together.
3: Still great on the parkway as you head northbound. Really nothing for you to worry about all the way on up. We're moving very, very nicely right on up to the Driscoll Bridge. If you're on 287, there's still quite a bit of slow traffic as you begin to travel out onto the northbound side, getting up through exit 2. Also a little bit of slow traffic now as you travel out onto the turnpike northbound, getting off at 13A. But just in general, a really, really good day. Even Mass Transit on or close to schedule. Again, that one train, the 738 out of Jersey Avenue, which was due in the city at 839. That one was canceled. Everything else, though, right on or close to schedule. I'm Joe Nolan with Traffic, 107.1 The Boss.
4: Good morning. Happy Thursday, everybody. We have an opportunity for some scattered thunderstorms and downpours and even some isolated severe weather coming our way for the afternoon. So just be aware of that. Might have a round of rain coming our way late morning, but otherwise partly sunny. Temperatures getting into the lower to middle 80s, and the humidity comes back big time. In the NorCast Weather Center, I'm Nor'easter Nick.
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3: 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It's 8:30. I'm Valerie Seagraves. Police are investigating threatening voicemails left for Jackson Township Mayor Jennifer Kuhn. Careful as you listen to the clip. 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
4: I like freedom of speech, you little Nazi.
5: You get fearful. I mean, it's definitely not normal, I don't think. I think about my nieces that live 11 doors down from me.
3: Some of the voicemails went to her personal business line and others to her town hall line. Police are investigating the voicemails as possible terror threats. Her political opponent, Elliot Shemtov, condemning the act, saying this was not from his side. A trial date is now set for the alleged mastermind behind the 9/11 attacks. Newsweek reports Khalid Sheikh Mohammed is being tried alongside three other men accused of orchestrating the September 11 attacks that destroyed the Twin Towers of New York City's World Trade Center, killing nearly 3,000 people and starting two decades of U.S.-led wars and military operations in Afghanistan and the Middle East. The trial is set for June 5, 2028. And win or lose, nothing less than a hero's welcome will do for the boys from Bayonne. The Little League team finally home since their World Series run to Williamsport started back on August 7th.

0: We stuck to our goal, and we were able to make it. You know, practicing day in and day out. They all committed.
1: A big celebration, and the coach saying the team's determination was relentless. They return as one of the six best Little League teams in America. First Hudson County team to reach the Little League World Series in 60 years. In our next report at 9, back to school season brings safety reminders for kids and drivers alike, and parents too. We'll tell you about that. I'm Valerie Seagraves on 107.1 The Boss.
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3: Jersey traffic and weather
2: together.
4: Well, the only slowdown that we have is going to be at southbound on the New Jersey Turnpike. Looks like it's on the inner roadway. You've got some road work set up just south of Interchange 9, so that's going to slow you down a little bit getting through there. Also, as you head southbound on 9 and 35, where they come together there in South Amboy, you have delays getting into the split. And then also on Route 9 both ways right around Route 18, you do have delays both ways on Route 34 at the traffic light coming into Newman Springs Road. And other than that, really not too bad on 34 or 35. 35, though, the usual congestion in spots, not too bad. And Mass Transit's good. I'm Joe Nolan with Traffic, 107.1 The Boss.
5: Good morning. Happy Thursday, everybody. We have an opportunity for some scattered thunderstorms and downpours and even some isolated severe weather coming our way for the afternoon. So just be aware of that. Might have a round of rain coming our way late morning, but otherwise partly sunny. Temperatures getting into the lower to middle 80s, and the humidity comes back big time. In the NorCast Weather Center, I'm Nor'easter Nick.
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0: 107.1 and 99.7. It is The Boss. Good morning, guys. Happy Thursday. It's Greg T in the morning with Rochelle right here at The Boss. And of course, it is now time for our time check. Oh, I love this. Hold on. I love it. 8:40 it is, and the 107.1 Boss time check. 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That's great. Hey, listen, right before we took a break there and went into the Ed Sheeran song, we were talking to you guys earlier about the gentleman that called the radio station. And, you know, again, Rochelle and I, we like to kind of, you know, thank and congratulate new businesses that come to the neighborhood. And we've asked you guys, text us, call us, you know, let us know you're a new business and we'll give you a shout out. So a gentleman called, gave us this message. If you weren't here, here's just a little snippet of this. Here we go.
1: Hi, good morning, Wendy. It's 9:40 a.m. and I'm calling because I'm trying to get Greg T and Rochelle to say my store's name. It's a new store that opened up in the beginning of summer. I had a stroke 2 years ago, and I had to decide to do something. I always wanted to be a surfer, but was never able to do it because I used to work 18-hour shifts a day, driving back and forth from New York City to Jersey, Bayville. And I decided to do a shirt company. It's very nice, really cool design, very nice soft shirts. Performance shirts, but I'm having no luck.
0: All right, so there it is. Okay, that was the call, okay? He never gave us his name. He never gave us...

0: the shirt company name. We didn't know anything. I had no idea who this person was. So we played that just to think maybe he would hear it and call us. Well, ladies and gentlemen, I want to tell you right now, I'm the boss. Rochelle, you ready for this?
1: I'm ready.
0: Michael, is that you?
2: Yes.
0: Ladies and gentlemen,
1: Michael.
0: There he is. It is Michael. Yes, Michael, thank you.
2: You're welcome. You're welcome. Thank you guys for helping me out.
0: You got it, man. Anything else we could do, we're really happy. And so I just got done, screening him to make sure that it really was him. So it's Michael Maserati, right? Is that how you say your last name, Maserati?
2: Yes.
0: Okay. And now what is the name of your T-shirt store?
2: Seahorse Surfwear.
0: Seahorse Surfwear.
3: Very beachy.
2: Right. We are a Shopify company.
0: Okay.
2: I've been walking the boardwalk since June, all day handing out shirts and stuff.
0: Yeah.
2: But we give to St. Jude Children's Cancer, which is very close to our hearts.
0: Wow. That's really nice. It really is, Michael. It really is.
1: Yeah.
0: And I feel for you, Tell everybody what you were telling me before, how you started this company. You only had a couple $100 in your hand. Tell me that. Tell them that.
2: Well, what happened was, like I said, I had the stroke 2 years ago. I had a 401k. Government wanted to take $80,000 out of that and leave me with no money. So I had $500, $200. And then what I did was I took the $200 and I started this company with a POD.
0: There you go.
2: So you don't have to put no money up front.
0: See that? He's got a dream. He's got a dream, and he's after it, and you're not stopping until it comes true. Well, Michael Maserati, the owner of Seahorse Surfwear, you can find him on Shopify. I thank you very much for calling me, and honestly, congratulations on your new venture, and I hope it works out for you. I really do.
1: Good luck. Good luck.
2: Thank you, guys. I appreciate everything you're doing for me. People go out there, please purchase. This helps the children. That's what we're here for. And we got very, very comfortable sweatshirts. You got to try them. It's nothing like you ever wore before.
0: That's right. Beautiful shirts. There you go. All right, Michael, thank you very much. Appreciate your time. Thanks, man.
2: Thank you.
0: All right. There you go, guys. How very about
3: nice.
0: That?
3: I've got his website pulled up right now. The designs are very nice.
0: Are they really cool?
3: Yeah, they're cool designs.
0: There you go.
3: I like them a lot.
0: All right. So there you go. You never know. Dreams come true, right? There you go. Dreams do come true.
1: I think so. I'm Googling, too.
0: Are you really?
1: I want to see the shirt. He's got .com and everything. Yeah. Oh, yeah. These are nice. Very cute.
3: SeahorseSurfwear.com.
0: There you go.
1: I like it.
0: All right.
1: Love it.
0: With that, we move on. Now we got the Rochelle report. Rochelle, hit me up with it. What's going on?
1: All right. Sorry, I was shopping.
0: Yeah.
1: all right. So first, Dolly. I mean, just devastating news. And now we learn that Tim Curry also passed away. It was announced yesterday. He actually died the same day as Dolly Parton, but his family decided to hold off a day for the announcement to allow Dolly and her fans that time to grieve. But he obviously had declining health after a stroke back in 2012. He was best known as Dr. Frankenfurter, if we know him from the Rocky Horror Picture Show, obviously from the movie, and then, of course, the stage show, the Rocky Horror Show. He played Pennywise and for It. And then if you're a Home Alone fan, for me, he's the butler in Home Alone 2. Absolutely loved him. He was 80 years old when he passed away. And because of this, because we had two huge celebrities in just two big days, people are saying we need to protect our elder celebrities. And they put together a list of older celebrities that we have to protect at all costs.
0: Oh, my God. Who's on the list?
1: It includes Julie Andrews, who's 90 years old.
0: Wow.
1: Morgan Freeman, who's 89.
0: Yeah.
1: Dick Van Dyke, who's 100. Mel Brooks, who's also 100. And William Daniels, who's Mr. Feeney, who is 99
0: Feeney.
1: Years
0: wow.
1: old.
0: Wow. That's unbelievable. Listen, I heard the story yesterday when Tim Curry died, and all I could think about was how great the Rocky Horror Picture Show was. And where would we be without him? I tell you this. Come on, everybody.
1: So yeah.
4: Madness.

0: good.
1: Can I be honest with you?
2: Hunter, you've never seen it?
1: I have seen it. I hated it.
0: You didn't like
2: it? You hated it?
1: Nope.
0: Come on.
2: Oh,
1: you Rocky know what, Horror Hunter, Picture I Show is probably one of my least favorite movies of all time.
0: Oh,
2: I need
0: my
2: to
0: God.
2: Take you to a stage show then, because if the movie's not your thing, the stage thing is so much fun. Like, even if you're not a theater nerd like me, everyone dresses up. People throw popcorn at
0: right.
2: the stage. They come in the audience.
0: It's
2: like,
0: so good.
2: So fun. It's
0: yeah,
2: so much fun.
0: I agree. I think it was fantastic. I really, really enjoyed it. It took me a long time, many years, to finally get around to seeing it. And I'm like, yeah. I'm like, one day I pulled up and I'm like, you know, let me just see what everybody's bragging about with this movie. And it was a little bit freaky, but I watched it and I thought it was really good. I enjoyed it at the end.
2: I can understand how if that's not your thing, the movie can feel very weird.
0: Oh, it's like, very strange. Very, kind of very strange. Yeah.
2: But I feel like the stage show brings you in, like it's an immersive experience. It's not just a show.
0: Right.
2: And so, like, if it's not your thing, this is the show you bring people to make it their thing.
0: Absolutely.
2: Really
1: now,
2: fun.
1: If
2: it
1: you're
2: really
1: looking
2: is.
1: To watch a Tim Curry movie, here's what you got to watch.
0: Oh, tell me.
1: Clue.
0: Is
2: Clue's
0: he
2: great.
0: He's Clue in Clue?
1: He's in Clue.
2: Yes, he is.
1: He's fantastic in Clue.
2: He's the butler.
0: He's the butler in Clue?
1: Yes.
0: Yep. Oh, my God. I didn't know that. Wow. You know
2: so
0: what?
2: Good.
0: I'm going to check that out. I didn't know that.
2: Yeah.
0: All right, Rochelle, give me another story.
2: All right. So yesterday, Universal Studios unveiled an Ozzy Osbourne Prince of Darkness haunted house for this year's Horror Nights. It begins at their Orlando resort this coming Friday and then California in September. Listen to their promo they added here.
3: Of Darkness.
0: You know that's going to sell out. You know that's selling out.
2: Doesn't that sound fun?
0: Yes.
2: I love that.
1: And when you're done
2: I'm
1: with
2: like,
1: that, you can eat the head off a bat.
2: There you go. I'm perfect for Halloween. It really is. Way to remember Ozzy Osbourne this year. Love that. And then also dropped yesterday is the first official trailer for Netflix's competition, Wonka, The Golden Ticket.
0: We
2: heard
0: I
2: about
0: saw this
2: a few months
0: yes,
2: ago.
0: Yes.
2: Yes.
1: What is this?
2: The big story. So it's basically, it's a, think of the movie where they had to go into the factory and one
1: sure.
2: of them was going to win the factory.
0: Right.
2: They're going to have to do kind of the same thing. Some of the challenges they even have for this are like lickable wallpaper.
0: Oh.
2: So they have all of this. But the big story coming out from the trailer is that there's an OG Oompa Loompa who's actually going to be on the show.
0: Wow.
2: So his name is Rusty. He was in Willy Wonka and the Chocolate Factory in 1971. You can see him back in his new costume in the promo. The trailer actually uses Gene Wilder's voice that's recreated with AI.
0: Oh,
2: so that's
0: so
2: kind
0: cool.
2: of interesting.
0: Yeah.
2: Yeah. So the challenges are going to be really fun. The 9-episode series premieres on September 23rd.
0: I'm
1: I
0: really
1: hope they
0: excited.
1: Have a fat kid who falls in the chocolate river.
2: Augustus Gloomp.
0: That's right. That's right. Thanks, Rochelle. That is great. I'm looking forward to it. I really am. All right, guys, that is the Rochelle Report. Tomorrow, we have Dumb Crook News. So there you go. Anyway, Rochelle, thank you very much. I love the Rochelle Report. And again,
2: thank
0: guys,
2: you.
0: If you are a new business, text us or call us, and we'd love to shout you out. All the new businesses that are locally right here in our broadcasting area. That's what we're here for, to super serve the local area.
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6: Well, last time we told you that there was a delay on the southbound side of the New Jersey Turnpike getting south of 9. Well, it turns out that there is an accident there on the inner roadway. So as you're traveling.

0: there is an accident there on the inner roadway. So as you're traveling southbound, once you get south of 9 is where this is. Again, just some slow traffic as you get through that. If you're on Route 9 itself, both directions, some slow traffic just north of Route 18. The rest of it, though, in pretty good shape. A little heavy as usual, though, as you get through Lakewood. If you're on Route 88, we look to be in very good shape this morning. Also, Route 70, no problems coming out of Brick and then getting up into Brielle. And then also Route 35 northbound, just a little bit of stop-and-go traffic north of Route 70. And Mass Transit's good. I'm Joe Nolan with Traffic 107.1 The Boss.
1: Definitely have the umbrellas handy, the wet weather gear, because you might be dodging some raindrops as we push into the afternoon and evening hours. Downpours, flash flooding will be the primary concerns. Temperatures in the low to mid-80s. Not everybody is going to get wet today, but the chance of some isolated severe weather is definitely on the table, especially the farther west you go. Tomorrow, we have a spotty shower thunderstorm chance, then we're good for the weekend. In the NorCast Weather Center, I'm Nor'easter Nick.
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0: Right now.
2: Good morning. I'm Valerie Seagraves. Back-to-school season brings safety reminders for drivers here at the shore. AAA says more school bus tickets were issued in September than any other month last year, with October running close behind. That's according to data from the DMV. Parents have a job, too. You should accompany children under 10 years old when walking to school to make sure they use sidewalks whenever possible. Drivers should also keep in mind that school-related traffic can start as early as 7 a.m. and continue well in

0: NJ.com has this. Newport officials say the encounter came 4 days after New Jersey State Police received a report that a 40-foot 1968 Hinckley Bermuda sailboat had been stolen from Liberty Harbor Marina. The harbor master spotted it. The man on the boat fired shots. Police later identified him as 27-year-old Brendan Norris of Newport, Rhode Island. And New Jersey Transit lost $4 million during the FIFA World Cup. But still, Chris Calori, president and CEO, says it's a win. And he's sticking to his pledge that riders will not be hit with any increase to make up for the shortfall.
1: We're going to do it internally. It's not just a commitment. We put it in writing, and we will stand by it.
0: NJT only sold about 60% of its tickets for the tournament, but labor and equipment costs came in millions lower than expected. Calori says the gap will be closed within the agency with extra monies generated in new real estate leases and land sales. That's your news. I'm Valerie Seagraves on 107.1 The Boss.
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13: 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It's 1

0: 1071. It's the Boss 99.7. You know, I gotta tell you guys, I say it so many times. I can say it in my sleep. Like, I can say it with my eyes closed. Can you guys say it with your eyes closed and in your sleep? Rochelle, go ahead, you try.
1: 1071 the Boss and 99.7? Is that what you want?
0: Yeah, yeah, yeah. Try that. Try the whole thing. Go ahead. Ready? And 3, 2, 1, go.
1: 1071 the Boss and 99.7 in South Jersey. Is that
0: Yeah, and you gotta say, and everywhere you are in that free Boss app.
1: Well, see, I don't say it like that. You say that. So, like, that's your phrasing. You know what I mean? So, like,
0: it's so, like, I mean, I say it all the time. I swear, I say it to myself over and over, even at night. I'm like, I'm going up the stairs, going to bed, and I'm like, 1071, the Boss, 997.
1: See, for me, it's the Boss phone number, and I say it so often that I've actually given it out on accident instead of my phone number.
0: Really?
2: That's hysterical. I love that.
0: 732-774-4444.
1: Like, I just have said it so many times. And my phone number is 734, which is, it's a Michigan.

0: area code.
1: Oh.
0: Then it also starts with 7 after that. So it's like, my brain like sometimes just doesn't compute. So I've literally given the boss hotline number out as my phone number on accident. And I didn't even correct it. I didn't realize. I had no idea.
1: Hunter, what about you? Can you say it like with your eyes closed? How do you do it?
2: Every intro we've ever had, I can say with my eyes closed.
1: Do it.
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0: He does anywhere, anytime.
1: Anywhere, anytime.
0: Everybody has their own little
1: right.
0: thing, which I think is good.
2: When you say it over and over and over, you got to change it up. You got to have your own thing.
1: Anywhere, anytime. I like that. I might try to do that one. Anywhere, anytime. I like it. That's actually pretty good. Hey, let me ask you both of you. Have you ever bought a pair of shoes or sneakers and they hurt your feet, but they're so nice, you continue to wear them?
2: No, because if they hurt my feet, I'm not buying them.
1: So, Hunter says no, but I knew Rochelle was going to say yes, and she did. Yeah. So, because women's shoes, they always going to hurt, but yet they're nice. So you wear them, right, Rochelle?
0: Yeah, I mean, there's several pair of like heels and stuff that I've purchased, but I also have an issue with Converse too. I don't know if it's because like if I have a wider foot or what, but every time I get Converse, they hurt like near my big toe because they're like no matter what size I get, but I still wear them and I still love them. But I have every pair of Converse that I have like kill my feet. I actually broke my foot wearing a pair of Converse and I still wear them. I love them.
1: Well, I gotta tell you, so I bought these new white shoes, sneakers kind of thing that go with like, you know, nice pants or whatever. Mm-hmm. And I don't know how they're made or whatever, but I guess the tongue and the side where all of the little holes are for the laces, they're sitting on a portion of my foot. I'm like this, the bump of the top of your foot. Remember this? Remember, Rochelle, last week you had to bring me Band-Aids.
0: Yes, I do remember
2: that.
0: That bad, huh?
1: I'm telling you, Hunter, I'm in so much pain. My foot is killing me. But I continue to wear these white shoe sneaker things. And I don't know why.
0: Are you break in? Like, are you trying to?
1: That's exactly what I'm thinking. If I can just get through the pain, I will break them in. But I'm telling you, like right now, I took my shoe off. I have one shoe on, one shoe off. It is
2: That's why it smells
1: me.
2: In here.
1: Yeah, no, I am. It's like throbbing. Like, it really is painful.
2: It's not worth it.
1: It's not worth it. I know. But a woman would tell you that it is, right? Right, Rochelle?
0: I mean, I would say it is, but not when you're like just coming here or going to work. If you were going somewhere and you wanted to wear the shoe, like, you know, if you're just going there, like no one even sees you at work. Why are you going to let your feet hurt? You should just be wearing flip flops or just wear slippers. I mean, no one would say a word if you wore slippers to work.
1: I guess you're right. I could wear flip flops and then when the show's over, change into my work clothes for East Brunswick.
0: Yeah.
1: Come here with shorts on, a short sleeve shirt and my flip flops. And then at 10 o'clock, then change into my nice work clothes for the office in East Brunswick.
2: I've showed up here in full-on pajamas.
1: That's right.
0: Yes, I was going to say, you've seen what I've showed up in at work. I mean, like, there's nobody there. So, I mean, I've literally rolled out of bed, like, no bra, no nut, like, just whatever. I just come in, and it is what it is.
1: Well, maybe I'll start doing that, because I just can't take it. It is painful, man, just painful. All right. Well, anyway, guys, you're right. You guys cannot see us. We're behind closed doors. You can only hear us. It's 107. Yeah, it's 107.1. It is The Boss. Back to your music. Jonesy.

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1: All right, this is my show, and it's a serious intellectual hour of discussion, and I want to keep it that way.
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0: 1071 and 99.7. It is the boss on your Thursday morning. Around here, we try to call it a Friday Eve because we know we're that much closer to the weekend. I'm Greg T. That is Rochelle. Rochelle, good morning.
1: Good morning, good morning, good morning.
0: And, of course, we've got Hunter Farman in with us, who there was a mishap on the schedule, and that's why Hunter's here today.
2: Howdy.
0: But, you know, Hunter, let me tell you, in the weirdest way, it's been good that you're here.
2: Right?
0: We've had so many issues with Rochelle broadcasting from Michigan. It's been good that you are here.
2: Yeah, you know, divine intervention. I'm here
1: it's
2: for a reason
1: good
2: today.
1: When Hunter's there,
0: right?
1: Whether there's issues or not, I love when Hunter comes in.
0: I agree. Hey, this is kind of neat. Have you guys been following this? So Adam Sandler is filming Grown Ups 3.
2: Yeah.
0: They're in Bergen County, and he is coming out, and he's shaking hands with all the people that are standing there. He's talking to them, taking pictures. The thing about Adam Sandler, and I saw this somewhere, and I don't know. Maybe this is true. Think about this. Does Adam Sandler realize that he is a celebrity and that he is famous?
2: Sure, I think he does, but I think he's also a regular person, or at least tries to be.
0: It's almost too real. Like, he's almost... he's not afraid of the audience whatsoever. He does whatever they ask, takes pictures, signs whatever... You know, high fives them, has real conversations. It's just abnormal compared. And I don't mean that Adam's, I'm not saying that, okay? I'm not saying Adam Sandler was abnormal. I'm thinking that his behavior is abnormal compared to what we're used to seeing with so many celebrities. Am I speaking out of turn? Am I wrong?
2: You know what I think it is, T?
0: What?
2: When you spend so much time in Hollywood and around other celebrities, I would imagine it starts to feel fake. At some point.
0: Okay.
2: So having that real human interaction with regular people, it probably feels really good to him.
0: Rochelle, what do you think? What are your thoughts, Rochelle?
1: You know, I think there are some celebrities that hold themselves in too high of a standard and it's just not necessary. But because they do that, other people do it. They just follow suit. And so it's like this amazing thing that you're seeing them. And I think Adam Sandler, we still get that feeling without feeling uncomfortable to approach him or to say hi. Like, he's just a regular person, you know, wearing his weird dad clothes and eating apples on the street. And you're excited to see him because not only is he incredibly talented and funny, but because he is he's just a real down-to-earth guy. Like, and he makes you feel like that.
0: You're really right. That's it. Recently, he was at a basketball court in New York City, and he decided he wanted to play basketball with the guys that were playing.
2: Oh, he's always there.
0: So he just went up there and started shooting around, and he got into a basketball game right there in New York City.
2: The man loves his pickup basketball.
0: He does, right? It's crazy.
1: It is crazy. I like that, though, about him. I wish more celebrities were like that because, again, they're just people.
0: Right.
1: Just because they're on the screen and they make movies doesn't make them any more special than somebody else. It just doesn't.
0: You know, that's how I treat myself. You know, when the fans are waiting for me outside of the building when I come out here after doing the show every morning, I'm quick to sign everybody's autographs and just take pictures.
1: Definitely have to.
0: It gets like that. When it comes like that, I try to tell everybody I'm just like you, you know? I don't want you to think of me as a celebrity.
2: You put your pants on one leg at a time.
0: I'm a normal guy. That's what I tell everybody, Rochelle. Mm-hmm. I'm a normal guy.
1: You gotta remember that. I know it's hard to sometimes, but you gotta remember.
0: Yeah, especially for me. It's very, very difficult. Yes. All right. Well, anyway, there you go. 732-774-4444. This would be kind of interesting. Have you met a celebrity, sort of like Adam Sandler, that you were like, oh my God, they were such a real person to me? Who was that celebrity that you met that was an absolute real person to you and not like a snooty celebrity? I'd love to know. So text us, 732-774-4444. Back to your music. It's 1071 The Boss.

0: 107.1 The Boss, 99.7 down in South Jersey. You know, guys, sometimes when you come into work and you're here with your friends, you don't even feel like you're at work. And today, I don't feel like I'm at work. I got Valerie Seagraves here, Hunter. I've got Rochelle. I mean, it's everybody I've wanted to hang out with. And, of course, Joe Nolan. But anyway, the day went by pretty fast because, you know what? When you're having fun, what's that saying? The day goes by fast when you're having fun.
1: Time flies when you're having
0: time
1: fun.
0: Time flies when you're having fun. That's right. Time flies when you're having fun. There you go. And now we were just talking. The reason why I was laughing was it's time to send us off into the wild blue yonder. And you guys were like, I've never heard that before.
1: No.
2: Yeah, I don't know what that means.
0: What? The wild blue, you know, Hunter, you've never heard that before?
1: Never.
0: The wild blue yonder?
1: No, I'm going to look it up right now.
0: Yeah, look it up. The wild blue yonder.
2: I just Googled and it says it's the official song for the U.S. Air Force.
0: But it's a saying.
2: It is?
0: Yes, it means that we're off going to the wild blue yonder.
1: It's an idiom for the boundless open sky.
0: See?
2: Okay.
0: There you go. That's what it means. We're leaving. We're going off to the wild blue yonder.
1: I guess you weren't making it up.
0: I'm telling you.
1: Okay.
2: This wasn't one of your Chat GPT things that told you it was real, and it was not. This is an actual. I've just never heard of it.
0: I don't know why Chat GPT.

0: You screwed me up, man. Really screwed me up. All right, so
1: it's
0: Rochelle.
1: It's from a song that was composed in 1939. That's probably why I haven't heard of it.
0: All right, Rochelle, you're still in Michigan. You'll be there one more day.
1: Yes.
0: So what are you going to do now? Now that the show's over, you're going to leave the Michigan studio and you're going to do what?
1: I actually am going to go. I've got one more. So John's birthday is coming up.
2: And yeah, happy birthday, John.
1: I got to get him. Yes, it's in. I have to run out and go get that today. So that's what I'm going to do. That's the big plan. And then we've got football again tonight.
0: Yep. So. Hunter, yep. What are you going to do now? Now that the show's over, you're going to walk out of the studio. What are you going
2: to
0: do?
2: I'm going to go talk to some angry clients.
0: You talk to angry,
1: perfect.
0: Angry
1: so
0: clients.
1: It's a good time.
2: Yeah.
0: All right. Well, there you go, guys. Tomorrow is our last day for 1 week where Rochelle and I are going to be on vacation starting on Monday. So that Woo! The very last and final week of the summer, we're going to be off, which is nice. It's been a long time coming, and I think we well deserve a nice week-long vacation.
2: Uncle Ross is going to be filling in.
0: That's it. Yeah, Uncle Ross is coming in. You're right. All right,
1: love
0: so
1: that. Yes.
0: Without any further ado, now usually Rochelle, you always say, ciao, Bella.
1: Yes.
0: But no, we actually can ask Hunter to kind of send us off a little bit, maybe.
1: I love it. Let's let Hunter do it.
0: Hunter, what would you say if we were leaving right now?
2: I'm going to copy a guy that I heard coming in today on a different station. I'm just going to say, I'm out.
0: I'm out. Okay, very good.
1: I like it.
0: All right, so we're going to go to Rochelle, then to Hunter, and then we're out. Okay, here we go. All right, so Rochelle, do the honors.
1: Ciao, Bella.
0: Hunter.
2: I'm out.
0: Peace. Bye.

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0: The Boss is playing more music variety now.

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Joan Jett coming up. Did you have a good time at Bruno Mars last night? 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
7: Nor'easter Nick's latest forecast for today. Chance of showers and thunderstorms mainly before 4 o'clock. Mostly cloudy with a high near 82. Tonight's

for tomorrow morning's commute. Low around 69. Friday, slight chance of showers, then a chance of showers and thunderstorms. Afternoon, patchy fog before 8 a.m. Otherwise, mostly cloudy with a high around 82. Right now, it is 78 in Wall, Barnegat, and Boss HQ.

107.1 The Boss. It's Michelle at work. I got a text. Says that Love Island USA has been renewed for season 9 on Peacock. Now, my daughter and all her friends are rejoicing. They do watch parties every week, going through withdrawals since season 8 ended July 12th with Trinity and Bryce crowned the winners. Who'll win in the next season? Maybe you can enter and be on there. 107.1 The Boss.

parties every week going through withdrawals since season 8 ended July 12th with Trinity and Bryce crowned the winners. Who'll win in the next season? Maybe you can enter and be on there. 107.1 The Boss.

0: 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Friday Eve, getting closer to the weekend. But if a two-day weekend isn't enough, it's 8 days to the Labor Day weekend and a three-day weekend. And if you're looking for plans, 107.1 The Boss is going to be at Monmouth Park Racetrack in Oceanport, because it's always a beautiful day at the track for the Barbecue and Craft Beer Festival, which is happening on September 6th from noon to 2. 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

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John Mellencamp, Hurts So Good, 107.1 The Boss.

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6: Jersey weather.
7: Nor'easter, Nick's latest forecast today, partly sunny, then becoming mostly cloudy, chance of showers, slight chance of thunderstorms this afternoon, and highs in the lower 80s. Tonight, mostly cloudy, slight chance of showers and thunderstorms, patchy fog after midnight. Humid, lows around 70. Keep an eye on things, especially if you're planning on going to the fireworks in Point Pleasant tonight. Friday, patchy fog in the morning, mostly cloudy in the morning, then partly sunny with a chance of showers, thunderstorms in the afternoon. Humid with highs in the lower 80s. It is 78 in Asbury Park, 80 in Brick, 79 Boss HQ.

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0: 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Anywhere on that free Boss app. It's Michelle Amabile. Hey, if it's your birthday, happy birthday. Sharing it with Aaron Paul, Breaking Bad, Jesse 47, Sarah Chalk, Scrubs, second Becky and Roseanne. She is 50 today. Happy birthday to Glenn Matlock from the Sex Pistols. He is 70 today. Alex Lifeson, Rush, 73. Oh, they're sounding great on tour, aren't they? Barbara Bach, wife of Ringo Starr, Caveman, 80 years old today. Would have been Pee Wee Herman's birthday. Chocolate carousel cakes for everyone. And, of course, you could celebrate with some chocolate carousel of your own if you're the 107.1 The Boss business of the day. 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We'll pick a new winner before 1 o'clock. Time for lunch. Got Michael Jackson next.
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0: last year. That's according to data from the DMV. Parents have a job, too. You should accompany children under 10 years old when walking to school to make sure they use sidewalks whenever possible. Drivers should also keep in mind that school-related traffic can start as early as 7 a.m. and continue well into the evening with after-school activities. Police are investigating threatening voicemails left for Jackson Township Mayor Jennifer Kuhn. This is an exclusive to News 12, and here's a clip. Some of these voicemails went to her personal business line and others to her town hall line. Careful here as we listen in.
1: Take that piece of family of yours, get on a jet, and get the out of America.
2: To go and tell you that you want me killed is insane.
0: Her political opponent, Elliot Shemtov, condemning the act, saying this was not from his side. Police are investigating the voicemails as possible terror threats. The U.S. Postal Service has proposed a temporary rate hike for the 2026 holiday shipping season to cover extra handling costs. If approved by the Postal Regulatory Commission, the hike will go into effect October 4th and run through January 17th of this coming year. The hike does not affect first-class mail stamps, which are increasing separately. A man is killed in a deadly encounter after Rhode Island police find a vessel matching the description of a sailboat that was stolen from Jersey City. NJ.com has this. Newport officials say the encounter came 4 days after New Jersey State Police received a report that a 40-foot 1968 Hinckley Bermuda sailboat had been stolen from Liberty Harbor Marina. The harbor master spotted it. The man on the boat fired shots. Police later identified him as 27-year-old Brendan Norris of Newport, Rhode Island. Win or lose, nothing less than a hero's welcome will do for the boys from Bayonne. The Little League team finally home since their World Series run to Williamsport started August 7th.
3: We stuck to our goal and we were able to make it. You know, practicing day in and day out. They all committed.
0: The coach saying the team's determination was relentless. They return as one of the 6 best Little League teams in America, first Hudson County team to reach the World Series in 60 years. And New Jersey Transit lost $4 million during the FIFA World Cup, but still Chris Calori, president and CEO, says it's a win, and he's sticking to his pledge that riders will not be hit with any increase to make up for the shortfall.
4: We're going to do it internally. It's not just a commitment. We put it in writing, and we will stand by it.
0: NJT only sold about 60% of its tickets for the tournament, but labor and equipment costs came in millions lower than expected. Calori says the gap will be closed within the agency with extra monies generated in new real estate leases and land sales. That's your Boss News Update. I'm Valerie Seagraves. Nor'easter Nick's latest forecast is next on 107.1 The Boss and 99.7.
5: Jersey weather. Nor'easter Nick's latest forecast. It's Friday Eve, partly sunny, giving way to clouds and a chance of showers and highs in the mid-80s tonight. Mostly cloudy, slight chance of showers and lows in the upper 60s Friday morning. Patchy fog, cloudy in the morning, then partly sunny with a chance of showers.

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1071 The Boss. It's Michelle. Tough week for celebrity deaths. Let's put bubble wrap around Jane Fonda, Julie Andrews, Carol Burnett. She's going to be 94. Judi Dench, Morgan Freeman, Dick Van Dyke. He's going to be 101 December. Rita Moreno is going to be 95 as well. 1071 The Boss.

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I may have the golden ticket for you. $50 in NJ Lottery scratch-off tickets. A little early for those Bon Jovi scratch-off tickets. Those are not available yet. But I do have scratch-off tickets for you if you are a caller. Number 10, 732-774-4444. 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

0: 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Hello, who's this?
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0: Hi, who's this?
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0: Danny, where are you calling from?
1: I'm calling from Brick.
0: Danny, congratulations. Your lucky number is 10 because you are caller number 10. And I've got $50 in NJ Lottery scratch-off tickets for you.
1: Wow, that's awesome. 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
0: Maybe one of them will pay big and you can retire and never work again.
1: Well, that's what I'm hoping.
0: That's what we're all hoping, my love. Tell everyone, who is Jersey's Classic Concert Connection?
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3: 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It was a massive hit in 1982. Number 3 on the Billboard Hot 100. They're from Oregon. Lead singer Rindy Ross played the saxophone on this. I'm talking about Quarterflash. This is Heart in My Heart, Blue Plate Special.

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It's Michelle Amabile. Plenty of summer left and local summer. 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
9: Nor'easter next latest forecast says cloudy, isolated thunderstorms, highs in the lower 80s. Tonight, mostly cloudy, slight chance of showers and thunderstorms, patchy fog after midnight, and lows around 70. Friday, patchy fog in the morning, mostly cloudy in the morning, then partly sunny with a chance of showers and thunderstorms. The afternoon, humid.

playing Thursdays by the Sea, the Great Lawn in Long Branch tonight. It is 81 in Little Egg Harbor and Homedale and Boss HQ.

71, the boss. How old is B-Girl these days? Well, we had a dry day yesterday. Can't say the same for today, and I don't know if you're going to need these today. Sunglasses at night, Corey Hart, maybe for the lunar eclipse. 1071, the boss.

107.1 The Boss. Dolly Parton touched everybody. We got to put bubble wrap around Lily Tomlin. She is still with us in the 9 to 5 crew. So is Jane Fonda. Bob Marley, 107.1 The Boss.

0: 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What better way to decompress after school than going and getting some frozen yogurt at Froyo Cafe of Manalapan? Celebrating the one-year anniversary, September 26th, from 1 to 3 at Froyo Cafe of Manalapan, 55 US 9. 1071 The Boss will be there from 1 to 3 for the one-year anniversary. Delicious frozen yogurt giveaways, T-shirt with the purchase of $20 or more, and of course, The Boss Roadies with the world-famous prize wheel and all kinds of 1071 The Boss goodies. Plus, keep it right here, because we've got goodies coming for you very soon, which you're going to be hearing about with the Blue Plate Special, which happens every day after 1 o'clock here on 107.1 The Boss. Still to come in the next 15 minutes, R&R, Rod and Rihanna next.
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0: The Boss is playing classic hits and more.

classic hits for Point Pleasant. Panic at the Disco coming up. Pat Benatar. And ready to go back to school? There's a woman who was trying to get Oreos banned from school lunches. She was on Instagram. What was her beef with Oreos? Her beef is that her kid in kindergarten doesn't get Oreos, so nobody else should give Oreos so her daughter doesn't feel bad. That would be motivation for me to put extra Oreos into my kid's lunchbox. 107.1 The Boss.

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5: Jersey weather.
4: Nor'easter Nick's latest forecast, wet out there, otherwise cloudy, high near 82, chance of more rain tonight, increasing clouds, lows around 69, Friday slight chance of showers, then a chance of showers and thunderstorms after noon, and a high near 82. This rain's not going to make it easy for stargazing and the lunar eclipse, that's for sure. 79 in Bradley Beach, Seaside Park, 80, Boss H Camp.

What are you doing? You got tickets to go to Harry's house? I'm going to call Madison Square Gardens Harry's house from here on out because he's setting up residence. Might as well have a cot sleeping in the back. Did you go to the show last night? What did you think? 7

1071, The Boss. Getting in the Halloween spirit already. There's going to be an Ozzy Osbourne, Prince of Darkness, haunted house at Universal Studios. Can't wait to see what Fright Fest is going to have at Six Flags. 1071, The Boss.

0: 107.1 The Boss and 99.7 FM. It's Michelle Amabile. It looks like MetLife still lost money on the World Cup, about $4 million. But it is still the most sane way to get to MetLife, New Jersey Transit, especially if you're going to the Jets-Giants game this weekend. Or Ed Sheeran, September 4th. What? You don't have tickets for Ed Sheeran? Don't worry. Greg T in the Morning with Rochelle. Have your tickets tomorrow morning. Play games, win prizes after 7 every morning right here on The Boss. Cindy Lauper next.
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1071 The Boss, Jersey Boys, Skid Row, looking for another new singer. And Rachel Bolan from the band, he's like, yeah, we'd like a famous guy. For example, Steven Tyler. If Steven Tyler came to us and said he wanted to do it, that'd be great. Because that's going to happen.

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1: Giving yourself a tour of someone else's house. 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Like, you're in a new house and you ask where the bathroom. Can I use the bathroom? Sure, it's down the hall to your right. So either before you go to the bathroom or after, maybe you pretend to get lost, right? But you just really want to look in all the rooms. Oh, what do they got in here? You look at the mat. Oh, that's a nice master bed. Look at that bathroom. Ooh. You don't root through any drawers or anything, but you just show yourself around a little bit. Maybe after you're done peeing. Oh, I got lost. I couldn't find my way out of here. Just to look around. Is that rude? 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I'm a curious person. Maybe you are also a curious person. There's no shame in that. Tool or rule? 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
0: Jersey weather.
1: Shower storms this afternoon, cloudy tonight, low 70, then cloudy showers, thunderstorms possible again tomorrow, high around 80. Kingsburg, 77, Manasquan, 79, 78, Los Angeles.

1071 The Boss, Kane Show. Voting tool or rule right now on people who give themselves self-guided tours of your house. You're not with them. You didn't say they could look around. But you know they go to the bathroom. They're curious. They start opening doors. What's in this room? Oh, what's in that room? Oh, look at that bedroom. That's a nice one. 732-774-4444. Tool or rule?

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1: Are you guilty of showing yourself around someone else's house, maybe on your way to the bathroom, opening up some doors? Well, then you might be a tool. That's what we're voting on, people who give themselves guided tours of someone else's house. Let's see. We'll start with Adam. Adam says, Rule. They're the tools for not giving you a tour in the first place. James Staten Island said, definitely tool. Rude. Don't snoop around someone's house. Dan in Rockaway says, you cross the tool line when you go through the medicine cabinet. Virginia said, Rule. Mi casa, you casa. Did you see the basement? I don't want to see your basement. I don't need your secrets. Mark in Aberdeen said, if the people who own the house didn't already give you a tour, take matters into your own hands. Rule. Laura said, that's a tough one. Of course you shouldn't look around, but if the owners don't show you around, of course you'd be curious, but politeness dictates. Tool. Shannon said, tool. My doors are closed for a reason. Ah, that's true. John Point Pleasant, tool. I give tours in my house, so that doesn't happen. Thank you for your votes. You voted...
2: tool.
1: There you go. Yeah, I've done it, but... I did feel toolish as I was doing it. Your foreplay at four is on the way.
0: Who's the boss?
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10: 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It's our way of saying thanks for listening to 1071 The Boss. 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
2: Good afternoon. I'm Hunter Farman with your 4 o'clock Boss News Update. Officials in Spring Lake have proposed a settlement agreement with Verizon that would end a lawsuit brought against the borough, allowing Verizon to move forward with installing 5G towers along Ocean Avenue. This from the APP. A Verizon subsidiary first sued Spring Lake in 2024, alleging unreasonable delays and effective denials of their proposed plans. Officials say continuing litigation could add on another $250,000 in costs, in addition to the $368,000 already spent. Some residents are pushing back on the settlement proposal, saying those towers would reduce property values and could emit signals that might bring harm. The annual townwide yard sale is back for another year in Stafford, but residents will need to move quick if they want to register to participate, as the patch notes those registrations are due tomorrow. Those who register will be listed on the official yard sale page, with the event taking place on September 12th and 13th between 8 a.m. and 3 p.m. Permits are not required, and registration can be done by email, not over the phone. Another sad passing to report today. Actor Peter Cullen, whose voice you certainly remember.
3: We're Autobots. We're from Cybertron, a planet far from Earth. Those who tried to harm you are called Decepticons. We must stop them before they destroy your world.
2: The longtime voice behind characters like Optimus Prime and Eeyore from Winnie the Pooh, Cullen was literally more than meets the eye, lending his talents to other favorites like Invincible, DuckTales, and even Teenage Mutant Ninja Turtles. His family says Cullen died peacefully, though a cause was not given. He was 85.

0: and the World Cup was supposed to be a boon for NJ Transit. Instead, it operated at a $4 million loss. That, according to NJ.com, who says the agency spent more than $55 million on World Cup operations, but only brought in $51 million in revenue, well short of their $62.4 million projections. Despite the net loss, NJ Transit says they outperformed their typical cost for special events at MetLife by recovering about 93% of what was spent. To make up for the lost money, the agency plans on using proceeds from land sales instead of asking the state for more money. 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
1: As we push into the afternoon, we are going to be watching for the potential for some strong thunderstorms. Really the westernmost sections of our area, either side of I-95, downpours and flash flooding certainly possible. We calm down for tonight. We'll drop down into the lower 70s. Then tomorrow for your Friday, a spotty thunderstorm can't be ruled out. But for the most part, we'll be dry. In the Norcast Weather Center, I'm Nor'easter Nick.
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3: Jersey traffic and weather
2: together.
4: Well, we got a potpourri of things. A lot of flooding out there. We'll start with that. Route 9's got flooding in both directions, south of the Edison Bridge in Sayreville. Southbound, the ramp lane is closed. Northbound, the roadway is closed. Route 36 flooded both directions at Broad Street and Keyport. Northbound, all the lanes are open, but southbound, all the lanes are closed. Keep that in mind. Route 1 southbound flooded at Raymond Road and South Brunswick. Right lane and ramp are both closed. Route 9 southbound has a disabled tractor trailer south of the Edison Bridge in Sayreville. Got the center lane blocked there. Route 440 northbound has a disabled truck at Route 9 in Woodbridge. The ramp lane is closed. And finally, on the parkway, we have a crash. That's in the local lane southbound, north of exit 105 in Tinton Falls. That's got your left lane blocked. 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
4: Just Because Day today. So we literally could have done anything because the day's all about just doing stuff. Don't think about it. Why'd you do that? Oh, I don't know. Just because. I just felt like it. So we're going to do the other hits today on the Foreplay. Like, all these bands have that one big signature hit and nobody ever hears the song that came out afterwards. Well, you will today. And we'll start with Naked Eyes. Always something there to remind me. That gets all the airplay. That song peaked at number, what did that hit? Number 8. Well, this song was a big hit too. But for some reason, you don't hear it as much. Promises, Promises peaked at number 11 on the Billboard Hot 100.

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1: Number 3.
0: Playing the other hits for these bands for Just Because Day. Doing what we want just because. For example, it'd be like Together Forever from Rick Astley as opposed to Never Gonna Give You Up. Not gonna play that one. I just use that as an example. Killers. The Killers. What's the first song you think of? The Millennial Anthem. Mr. Brightside. But we're not playing that. We're playing the other hit. They've got a lot of hits, but this is the one that came after. Somebody told me. This only hit number 51 on the Billboard Hot 100. Number 3 alternative, though. That's why you know it. Mr. Brightside was 10. It's 107.1 The Boss. 4 Play at 4.

0: 4.
1: Number 2.
2: The Other Hits is what we're playing on the 4-play. Not the band's big signature hit like Simple Minds, Don't Forget About Me. Great song, and you crank it every time, but you don't need to hear it again. But what about the follow-up? Huge hit as well. So don't forget, peaked at number 1 in May of 1985. And then December of 1985, this song peaked at number 3. Dude, that's a smash. But yet, here it is for the first time in how long? I don't know. Alive and kicking. Number 2, it's the Boss 4-play.

0: four.
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0: Our final The Other Hit is what we're doing today for Just Because Day. By the way, yeah, Just Because Day. Do whatever you want today. And you don't have to have a reason, right? 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You're like, well, it's Just Because Day. I felt like it. So The Other Hit. You will not be hearing Iran. You will be hearing Space Age Love Song by A Flock of Seagulls. The follow-up, Iran peaked at number 9. Space Age Love Song peaked at number 30. Like, I don't know, 5 months later in 1983. October of 83. It's 107 on the Boss, 4 play of 4.

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0: 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Lots going on, as you might expect with this weather. Parkway southbound, 6 mile delay from south of exit 116 in Holmdel to south of exit 109 in Middletown. Route 9 has a disabled tractor trailer south of the Edison Bridge in Sayreville. Two right lanes are closed. Also, you got a lot of flooding in that area, too. So the ramp lane is closed southbound, and the northbound roadway is closed. 35 southbound's got flooding. That's north of 36 in Keyport. One right lane and the right shoulder closed there. 36 flooded both directions at Broad Street in Keyport.

report. Northbound lanes all open. Southbound is closed. Wow, this is just all of this a pain in the butt when it rains, isn't it? And Route 1 southbound has got some flooding at Raymond Road in South Brunswick. One right lane and the ramp lane are closed. And just because I didn't mention it doesn't mean there isn't other flooding out there. There's a lot.

0: Same deal for tomorrow. Showers, thunderstorm chance in the afternoon. 80 will be your high. Freehold, 77. 78, Maniloki. 78, Boss HQ.
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Free tickets. Caller number 10 right now, 732-774-4444, gets to see OAR at PNC on September 17th. Good luck. 1071 The Boss. I need

0: Congrats, Eric and Neptune. Eric and Neptune going to see OAR at PNC on September 17th. I have more tickets for you tomorrow. One final pair to win tomorrow. We'll do that right around 4:30.
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2: Jersey traffic and weather
1: together.
0: A lot going on. Parkway southbound, we'll start there. 6-mile delay from south of exit 109 in Middletown to exit 105 in Tinton Falls. 4-mile delay southbound from exit 130 in Woodbridge to exit 125 in Sarrville. Let's go to 35. Route 35 southbound, disabled tractor trailer at Route 9 in South Amboy's got all the lanes closed. Route 9 flooded in both directions south of the Edison Bridge in Sayreville. Southbound, the ramp lane is closed. Northbound, the roadway is closed. 35 southbound also flooded north of 36 in Keyport. One right lane and the right shoulder are closed. Route 1 southbound's got flooding at Raymond Road in South Brunswick. Ramp lane and the right shoulder are closed. Route 9 southbound's got a disabled tractor trailer, too, south of the Edison Bridge in Sayreville. It's got the center lane closed. Whatever you're doing, wherever you're going, just be careful this afternoon.
2: Jersey weather.
0: 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Don't miss a moment this fall. Showers, thunderstorms around. Tonight's going to be about 70 with clouds. And tomorrow, a lot like today. Cloudy showers, thunderstorms in the afternoon. High of 80. Eatontown, 76. Lavalette, 78. 78. Boss HQ.
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2: Good afternoon. I'm Hunter Farman with your 5 o'clock Boss News update. Authorities in Jackson are investigating alleged voicemails left in recent weeks that appear to threaten Mayor Jennifer Kuhn. News 12 had this story, with the mayor saying that the calls came to both her township office and her personal business line. She posted on Facebook yesterday saying it would take a lot more than voicemails to scare her, calling on people to lower the temperature in politics and taking a clean campaign pledge, which will focus strictly on the issues facing residents instead of making personal attacks. Her opponent, Elliot Shemtov, says those calls did not come from his side. It was a party-like homecoming for the Bayonne Little League team yesterday, sadly eliminated from the Little League World Series, but still with smiles on their faces, grateful for the opportunity.
3: We stuck to our goal, and we were able to make it. You know, practicing day in and day out. They all committed. That's all I can say. They committed, they put the work in, and they got the result.
2: It was the first time the team had been home since August 7th. The homecoming was complete with community revelers and a police escort back into the city. It was a well-deserved honor for those young boys who can forever say they were among the best in the nation. A landmark settlement between 52 attorneys general and Meta reached yesterday that will dramatically change how children and teens interact with apps like Facebook and Instagram. Meta, who had been accused of knowing their products were dangerously addictive, has agreed to pay $18 billion over 10 years, but that's not all. Changes to how the apps themselves work, including a daily time limit of 2 hours for users under 18 that can only be removed by a parent, the removal of numbered likes and reactions on posts, and a non-personalized feed designed to combat endless scrolling. When those changes will roll out is still unclear. And police in Berkeley say that an 11-year-old girl was killed and an 11-year-old boy injured after the electric dirt bike they were riding crashed into a pickup truck yesterday afternoon. The Ocean County Prosecutor's Office says that preliminary findings indicate the pair failed to stop at a stop sign before traversing into an intersection at Sherman and Moorage Avenues. That accident remains under investigation. 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
4: If you encounter areas of heavy rain, pull off to the side of the road and let it pass because it can be dangerous out there. Obviously, not everybody is getting walloped, but there are some heavy downpours out there that you need to be aware of. Thunderstorm chance will decrease for tonight. Tomorrow, something spotty is possible in the afternoon, but by and large, we are mostly dry. In the Norcast Weather Center, I'm Nor'easter Nick.
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1: Jersey traffic and weather
0: together.
5: It's a busy one. We'll start on the parkway. Southbound, local and express lanes delays from south of exit 109 in Middletown to south of exit 105 in Tinton Falls. That's about a 6-mile delay because of volume. Then a lot of flooding, disabled tractor trailers too. 35 southbound, disabled tractor trailer at Route 9 in South Amboy. All the lanes are closed. Route 9 southbound, disabled tractor trailer south of Edison Bridge in Sayreville. It's got the center lane closed. Now to the flooding, Route 9 south of Edison Bridge in Sayreville. Two left lanes, right shoulder also closed southbound. Northbound completely closed. 35 southbound, flooding north of 36 in Keyport. Right lane and shoulder are closed. And then Route 1 southbound, flooding at Raymond Road in South Brunswick. The ramp lane and the right shoulder closed there.

1071 The Boss. Well, how lazy are we? Well, lazy enough that ChatGPT can now answer your texts. Why would you want it to do that? Yeah, there's a new OpenAI feature, allows it to not only read your texts, all of your texts, but then actually text for you. Why would you? Why? What can possibly, so you have an excuse when you say the wrong thing, send something to the wrong person, it's sending all your private pictures.

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2: 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A lot of issues. 35 southbound's got a disabled tractor trailer. That's at Route 9 in South Amboy. All the lanes are closed there. That's probably the biggest issue right now. A lot of flooding as well, like on Route 9. You got both directions flooded out south of the Edison Bridge in Sayreville. Southbound, two left lanes and the right shoulder are closed. Northbound, the entire roadway is closed. Be aware of that. Also, Route 9 southbound, another disabled tractor trailer south of the Edison Bridge in Sayreville at the center lane closed. 35 southbound is flooded north of 36 in Keyport with the right shoulder closed. Route 1 southbound's got flooding at Raymond Road in South Brunswick. The ramp lane and the right shoulder are closed. Then some delays, Parkway southbound, 4 mile delay from south of exit 130B in Woodbridge to exit 125 in Sayreville. And the Turnpike outer roadway northbound has a 5 mile delay from north of Interchange 12 in Carteret to south of Interchange 13A in Elizabeth.
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2: 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Showers, storms around 70 tonight. Showers, storms around tomorrow, too. High around 80. Clouds if it's not raining. Belmar is 76. Bayhead, 77. 77, Boss HQ.
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Hey, man, summer's not over. If weather allows, you got something fun tonight. Colts next Sounds of Summer concert series. There's all kinds of summer concert series going on tonight. Who you got? You got Joe and the Highland Express. It's a Jersey Shore funk and soul band. Now, I don't know them, but I bet they're great. It's The Boss.

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0: together.
2: All right, let's sort through this crap and get you home safely. On the Parkway southbound, 7 miles worth of crap from the Judy Blume service area in Wall to south of exit 91 in Brick. More crap, 5 mile delay southbound from south of exit 89A in Lakewood to exit 83 in Toms River. Oh, I see some more crap. 35 southbound's got a disabled tractor trailer at Route 9 in South Amboy. All lanes are closed there. Route 9 southbound's also got a disabled tractor trailer south of Edison Bridge, the Edison Bridge in Sayreville. Center lane closed there. Route 9 flooded both directions south of the Edison Bridge in Sayreville. Southbound, two left lanes and the right shoulder closed. Northbound, the roadway is closed. That's crap. And Route 1 southbound's got flooding at Raymond Road in South Brunswick. The ramp lane and the right shoulder are closed.
1: Jersey weather.
2: 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Don't miss a moment this fall. We got the storms. We got the rain. Do about 70 tonight. We'll have the storms. We'll have the rain. We'll do about 80 for tomorrow. Clouds, too. Wall is 77. Brick is 78. 77. Boss HQ.
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2: Good evening. I'm Hunter Farman with your 6 o'clock Boss News Update. Officials in Spring Lake have proposed a settlement agreement with Verizon that would end a lawsuit brought against the borough, allowing Verizon to move forward with installing 5G towers along Ocean Avenue. This from the APP. A Verizon subsidiary first sued Spring Lake in 2024, alleging unreasonable delays and effective denials of their proposed plans. Officials say continuing litigation could add on another $250,000 in costs, in addition to the $368,000 already spent. Some residents are pushing back on the settlement proposal, saying those towers would reduce property values and could emit signals that might bring harm. The annual townwide yard sale is back for another year in Stafford, but residents will need to move quick if they want to register to participate, as the patch notes those registrations are due tomorrow. Those who register will be listed on the official yard sale page, with the event taking place on September 12th and 13th between 8 a.m. and 3 p.m. Permits are not required, and registration can be done by email, not over the phone. Another sad passing to report today, actor Peter Cullen, whose voice you certainly remember.
3: We're Autobots. We're from Cybertron, a planet far from Earth. Those who tried to harm you are called Decepticons. We must stop them before they destroy your world.
2: The longtime voice behind characters like Optimus Prime and Eeyore from Winnie the Pooh, Cullen was literally more than meets the eye, lending his talents to other favorites like Invincible, DuckTales, and even Teenage Mutant Ninja Turtles. His family says Cullen died peacefully, though a cause was not given. He was 85. And the World Cup was supposed to be a boon for NJ Transit. Instead, it operated at a $4 million loss. That according to NJ.com, who says the agency spent more than $55 million on World Cup operations, but only brought in $51 million in revenue, well short of their $62.4 million projections. Despite the net loss, NJ Transit says they outperformed their typical costs for special events at MetLife,

0: by recovering about 93% of what was spent. To make up for the lost money, the agency plans on using proceeds from land sales instead of asking the state for more money. Now, with your latest forecast, here's Nor'easter Nick.
1: Any leftover thunderstorm from earlier on will dissipate, and we are dry overnight. We'll drop down to around 70 for an overnight low. Tomorrow for your Friday, spotty thunderstorms possible in the afternoon, generally dry. Saturday and Sunday are looking pretty darn nice. In the Norcast Weather Center, I'm Nor'easter Nick.
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3: Jersey traffic and weather
2: together.
4: All right, let's focus on some road closures and some flooding here. 36 northbound is completely closed now because of flooding at Wilson Avenue in Middletown. Be aware. 35 southbound's got a disabled tractor trailer at Route 9 in South Amboy. All lanes are closed there. Route 9 flooded in both directions, south of the Edison Bridge in Sayreville. Southbound, two left lanes and the right shoulder closed. Northbound, the entire roadway is closed. Route 1 southbound's got flooding at Raymond Road in South Brunswick. The ramp lane and the right shoulder are closed. And Route 9 southbound's also got a disabled tractor trailer south of the Edison Bridge in Sayreville. Center lane closed there. It is about 6 o'clock. Kane Show. 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
2: 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Parkway southbound, we'll start there because we have a crash at exit 82 in Toms River. Partial lane is blocked there. 36 northbound, here comes the flooding. 36 northbound completely closed because of that flooding at Wilson Avenue in Middletown. Route 9 flooded both directions, south of the Edison Bridge in Sayreville. Southbound, two left lanes and the right shoulder closed. Northbound, the roadway itself is closed, the entire thing. Route 1 northbound, disabled tractor trailer, south of Ford Avenue in Woodbridge. Center lane closed there. Also, Route 1 southbound, though, they've got flooding at Raymond Road and South Brunswick. Ramp lane and the right shoulder are closed. Another disabled tractor trailer, this time on Route 35 southbound at Route 9 in South Amboy. It's now on the shoulder. All lanes are finally open. Probably still some slowdowns, though. And another disabled tractor trailer, three of them today. This is on US 9 southbound. It's south of the Edison Bridge in Sayreville. Center lane closed there.
1: Jersey weather.
2: 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Don't miss a moment this fall. Showers, thunderstorms, clouds, 70 tonight. Showers, thunderstorms, clouds, 80 tomorrow. It's that simple. Red Bank is 75. Toms River, 78. 76 at Boss HQ.
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a mighty long time, but I'm here to tell you, there's something else. The afterworld. 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You can always see the sun. 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
1: Jersey traffic and weather
0: together.
2: All right, final check of the day here. We've got a crash with injuries on 195 westbound. That's at exit 28B in Howell. Ramp lane closed there. Also on the parkway, southbound crash at exit 82 in Toms River. Partial lane block there. 36 northbound completely closed because of flooding at Wilson Avenue in Middletown. Route 9 also flooded both directions, south of the Edison Bridge in Sayreville. Southbound, you got two left lanes and the right shoulder closed. Northbound, the roadway's closed. A couple things in on Route 1. Northbound's got a disabled tractor-trailer south of Ford Avenue and Woodbridge. Center lane closed. Southbound Route 1, flooding at Raymond Road in South Brunswick. Ramp lane and right shoulder closed. And one more disabled tractor-trailer, this on Route 9, south of the Edison Bridge in Sayreville. One center lane closed.
1: Jersey weather.
2: 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Free rides, free games before all home Rutgers football games. Don't miss a moment this fall. Clouds for the most part overnight, 70, and then a repeat tomorrow of what we had today. Some clouds, some showers, some thunderstorms. High about 80. Highlands is 76, 77 Jackson, 76 Boss HQ.
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2: Good evening. I'm Hunter Farman with your 7 o'clock Boss News Update. Authorities in Jackson are investigating alleged voicemails left in recent weeks that appear to threaten Mayor Jennifer Kuhn. News 12 had this story, with the mayor saying that the calls came to both her township office and her personal business line. She posted on Facebook yesterday saying it would take a lot more than voicemails to scare her, calling on people to lower the temperature in politics and taking a clean campaign pledge, which will focus strictly on the issues facing residents instead of making personal attacks. Her opponent, Elliot Shemtov, says those calls did not come from his side. It was a party-like homecoming for the Bayonne Little League team yesterday, sadly eliminated from the Little League World Series, but still with smiles on their faces, grateful for the opportunity.
3: We stuck to our goal, and we were able to make it. You know, practicing day in and day out. They all committed. That's all I can say. They committed, they put the work in, and they got the results.
2: It was the first time the team had been home since August 7th. The homecoming was complete with community revelers and a police escort back into the city. It was a well-deserved honor for those young boys, who can forever say they were among the best in the nation. A landmark settlement between 52 attorneys general and Meta reached yesterday that will dramatically change how children and teens interact with apps like Facebook and Instagram. Meta, who had been accused

0: accused of knowing their products were dangerously addictive, has agreed to pay $18 billion over 10 years. But that's not all. Changes to how the apps themselves work, including a daily time limit of 2 hours for users under 18 that can only be removed by a parent, the removal of numbered likes and reactions on posts, and a non-personalized feed designed to combat endless scrolling. When those changes will roll out is still unclear. And police in Berkeley say that an 11-year-old girl was killed and an 11-year-old boy injured after the electric dirt bike they were riding crashed into a pickup truck yesterday afternoon. The Ocean County Prosecutor's Office says that preliminary findings indicate the pair failed to stop at a stop sign before traversing into an intersection at Sherman and Moorage Avenues. That accident remains under investigation. Now with your latest forecast, here's Nor'easter Nick.
1: Any leftover thunderstorm from earlier on will dissipate and we are dry overnight. We'll drop down to around 70 for an overnight low. Tomorrow for your Friday, spotty thunderstorms possible in the afternoon, generally dry. Saturday and Sunday are looking pretty darn nice. In the Norcast Weather Center, I'm Nor'easter Nick.
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2: A touch, a tad, a scotch after 7. It's Kane. Thanks for hanging out. Classic hits and more. 52 minutes of music this hour.

Cheap Trick on their All Washed Up tour, and they are anything but that. Their last album in 2025 was called All Washed Up 2. Very tongue-in-cheek. Robin Zander sounds amazing still. And you can go see them. September 19th, they're playing in Morristown. Tickets are available. In secondary markets. 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
4: Jersey weather.
5: Clouds for the most part. Is there a leftover shower out there? Maybe. 70 tonight, then cloudy showers, thunderstorms again tomorrow, higher at 80. Haslett 75, Seaside 77, 75.

Dennis Warren. That's Ordinary. It's the Future Classic 1071. The Boss, Paul Simon, turns 85 in October. 85. He lives in Montauk, by the way. He's got like an $11 million home in Montauk. That seems like a boring place to live. Maybe not if you're 85.

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